0: For Anne on the Homewood Ward, Bruce Springsteen and Secret Garden.
1: And now we are saying good evening to John, who is on the Surrey Ward. John, you've had a request from us yesterday. You asked for some Lenny Kravitz. And today you have asked for MGMT. We don't have the song that you asked for, which was Time to Pretend. So we hope you enjoy this. This is another song by them. This is Kids.

0: That was MGMT with Kids for John, who is on the Surrey ward.
1: Hello to Christopher, who's in the Homewood ward. You have requested some Red Red Wine by Neil Diamond. Red.

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1: And now we are moving back to the Surrey Ward to say good evening to Harrison. Harrison, you've had a few requests from us. You've had Harry Styles, Sign of the Times. You've had The Fray, How to Save a Life. And today you have asked for the Beach Boys, I Get Around.

0: For Harrison, who is on the Surrey ward, that was the Beach Boys' I Get Around.
1: Hello to Nick on the Charwood ward. You requested The Who and Any, so I've chosen Babio O'Reilly.

0: We had Baba O'Reilly there for The Who, but for Nick, who's on the Charwood ward.
1: And now we are saying good evening to Mike, who's in the Sussex ward. Mike, you have asked for Buffalo Star, Serenade Cherry.
2: How melodic.

anyway. Y'all, man.

0: That was Nene Cherry there. Now, this request is actually for Kel, who's an ex-Childhood member, and has asked us to dedicate that to Ben. I'm so sorry for the mistake there. Mike, your request is coming up soon. Kel and Ben, I hope you enjoyed that.
1: Hello. Now, to Tony on the Capel Ward. You have asked for Strauss's last four orchestral songs. So you had Spring and September yesterday, and today you're going to have Going to Sleep.
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0: had Going to Sleep, and it was Dimkiri Tikanawa, and accompanied by the Vinium Philharmonic Orchestra and Sir Grigio Salt conducting, especially for Tony on the Capel Ward.
1: And now we are saying good evening to Mike, who is in the Sussex Ward. Mike, we're going to be playing your request now. This is Stereophonics with Maybe Tomorrow.

0: That was Stereophonics with Maybe Tomorrow for Mike, who is on the Sussex ward.
1: And we'll be back after these messages.
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0: And me, Paola.
1: And we're here until 10 o'clock. At 10 o'clock, we're going to news courtesy of Sky. Now, we've finished our proper requests, but we've still got all 20 minutes. So we're going to have a bit of a theme. And Paola watches this series. I do not. So you'll have to explain.
0: You need to watch the series, Maria. Yeah. But yes, it is The Traitors, because season 2 started last week. And the next step, well, the third episode is on currently. but you know what we'll be watching later. But yes.
1: So we're going to feature some of the musicians and artists that are in this series, and we're going to play some of their songs, aren't we? So yes. Starting off, who's in this one is James Blunt.
0: Yes.
1: And this is You're Beautiful.

0: James Blunt, and you're beautiful. He is in the Traitors.
1: Yes, and last year in season one, Paloma Faith was in the Traitors, and this is her with Make Your Own Kind of Music.

0: That was Paloma Faith with Make Your Own Kind of Music, who was in season one.
1: And the next one is Little Mix. So who is in Little Mix?
0: Yes, Leanne is in this series, and she's currently a faithful.
1: Is she a faithful?
0: Yes.
1: So, and she was in Little Mix, and Leanne was, and this is Black Magic. All the

0: Yes, in the traitor's house at the moment, the Little Mix, Black Magic.
1: Yes, and this next song comes from Kat Burns, who was a traitor in the last series. This is her with Sam Smith singing Go.

0: That was Kat Burns, who was on last year's series of The Traitors, with Sam Smith singing Go.
1: So our final piece of music is some Olivia Rodrigo, and it's Traitor.

0: There was Olivia Rodriguez with Traitors. We're going to the news, courtesy of Sky, at 10 o'clock. Thank you for listening to us with the Request programme. It's time to say goodbye.
1: Yes, that is goodbye. And thank you for listening from me, Paola.
0: And for me, Maria. Get well soon. It's news time. Then come back and join us for Tunes at 10 for an hour, followed by the Repeat Zone. 11 to 12, Bob and his Classical Moments. 12 to 12.30, it's Around the World. And then with Izzy, and then Paola and myself to the early hours of the morning. It's news time. Good night. We'll

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0: From the Sky News Centre at 2, Andy Burnham says the Green Party was completely wrong to pass a motion declaring Zionism is racism. He's spoken as ballots continue being counted in the Holborn and St Pancras by-election in North London. Labour's Sahgal Abdiwali is facing a challenge from Greens leader Zach Polanski. Labour peer Baroness Thangam Debonair says her party's serious about issues like housing in the area.
1: I think that the renter issue, actually, that's one where we've got a really strong message, which Sahgal, I know, has campaigned on, because under a Labour government, things do change. They will take a long time to change. The supply of housing in London is a big job.
0: It's understood the execution of an ex-US Army major who killed 13 people in Texas will be live-streamed to the public. Donald Trump's ordered a firing squad to kill Nidal Hassan after he went on a shooting spree at Fort Hood in 2009. Search warrants issued for the King's Brothers Sandringham home and former one in Windsor in February have been found to be unlawful. The High Court said procedural errors led to legislation being applied incorrectly against Andrew Mountbatten Windsor. An investigation into allegations of misconduct in public office, which the former prince denies, is ongoing. Joshua Rosenberg's a legal expert.
2: Thames Valley Police have admitted that they shouldn't have made this application under Section 8 and that it didn't apply. We don't know who the judge is who did this, but he's been overturned by agreement by the High Court. You see, all this has been going on behind the scenes over the past few months.
0: Two men have been arrested on suspicion of trespassing an RAF base in Cambridgeshire. The Latvian nationals are in the custody of counter-terror police. An inquest has found three sisters who were pulled from the sea off the Brighton coast took their own lives. The mother of the women in their 30s died by drowning in 2010. And Erling Haaland's calling for unity on and off the field. It says Manchester City appeal against their guilty verdict for breaching financial rules. That's the latest. I'm Laura Safe.
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I'm Nick Hutchings. Why not join me between 10 and 1, Monday to Saturday, for a mixture of music and fun? I'll have the tunes you want to hear interspersed with facts from this day in history. I'll also have the local news so you can keep up with what's happening. That's 10 to 1, Monday to Saturday. You know, that bit between breakfast and lunch. I look forward to your company.

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1: Every Friday at 7pm on Radio Redhill, it's Redhill Country with me, Nigel Gray. 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

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But I wanna know for sure. So come on and hold me tight.

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0: From the Sky News Centre at 3, the Green Party has conceded they won't win the Holborn and St Pancras by-election. A spokesperson says taking the fight to Labour in one of its safest seats shows how far the Greens have come. Labour's Sagal Abdulwali has been the favourite and the winners are due to be announced any moment. Her party's political lead, Liam Conlon, says they couldn't have done any more.
1: I'm really proud of the campaign that we've run over the last 5 weeks. We've taken a national message of hope along with a fantastic local candidate in Sagal Abdulwali. And we've had thousands and thousands of activists out on the doors speaking to local residents, and we've had a really positive response.
0: Experts are warning of a risk of misdiagnosing ADHD and autism in England. A government-commissioned review found the lines between social and medical issues are beginning to blur. It suggests people are being overprescribed medications. Professor Peter Fonagy is the review chair.
2: You can find yourself being diagnosed for disorder when actually you have another disorder that nobody looked for but is actually more impacting on your functioning.
0: A police force has admitted warrants used to raid two of the former Prince Andrew's homes in February were unlawful, but insists he remains under investigation. Procedural errors meant they were issued under the incorrect section of law. It's understood the public will be able to watch the execution of an ex-US Army major who in 2009 killed 13 people at Fort Hood in Texas. Nidal Hassan's death is expected to be live-streamed. More than 4,000 heat records have been broken so far this year at weather stations across the UK. Sky News analysis suggests there have been 119 days in which a new hot weather high was set somewhere in the country. And the Manchester City boss faces the media for the first time since the club were found guilty of breaching Premier League financial rules. He'll hold his pre-match news conference ahead of Sunday's trip to Liverpool. That's the latest. I'm Laura Sayle.
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Tune into Wilson's Wine Bank this Saturday evening from 7, when I'll be remembering how the charts used to sound. We'll have the top 5 of this week from a carefully chosen year, we'll have the birthday stars, and a classic number one. So if you're fed up with today's top 40, let's remember yesterday's top 40. Wilson's Wine Bank this Saturday evening from 7.

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0: From the Sky News Centre at 4, the Holborn and St Pancras by-election in North London has been won by Labour.
1: I hereby declare that Sagal Abdiwali has been duly elected as the Member of Parliament for Holborn and St Pancras.
0: The new Labour MP for the area, Sagal Abdiwali, won the seat with 12,292 votes. She came to Camden as a child refugee. Addressing the crowd after winning, Miss Abdiwali says she wants young people to get opportunities like she did.
2: A home instead of the street, a good job instead of insecurity, public service that works for people instead of profit, an apprenticeship that opens the door. That is what I want to deliver for Holborn and St Pancras.
0: Meanwhile, Zach Polansky says he will absolutely continue as Green Party leader despite coming second. There are calls for radical reform to support people with autism and ADHD in England. A government-commissioned review warns the current system falls short and should be needs-based instead of diagnosis-dependent. It also found there's a risk of misdiagnosis and overdiagnosis, which could do more harm to people by directing them to the wrong treatment. It's understood the execution of an ex-US Army major who killed 13 people in Texas will be live-streamed to the public. Donald Trump's ordered a firing squad to kill Nidal Hassan after he went on a shooting spree at Fort Hood in 2009. A helpline's warning cases of so-called sextortion could more than double in a year. Figures show there were 462 reports to the Internet Watch Foundation in the first 6 months of 2026. The group says 95% of callers were boys whose images were used as blackmail. Sport and Erling Haaland's calling for unity on and off the field. It says Manchester City appeal against their guilty verdict for breaching financial rules. And Kit Harington says the Harry Potter television series is doing the books more than justice. The actor will be playing Gilderoy Lockhart in the second season. That's the latest. I'm Laura Safe.
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0: From the Sky News Centre at 5, the new Labour MP says her win in the Holborn and St Pancras by-election is a victory for diversity. Sagal Abdulwali has pledged to help young people get more opportunities. She won by a majority of more than 3,300 over the Green Party. Candidate Zach Polansky says he'll continue as the party's leader.
1: What just happened in Holborn and St Pancras is we over tripled our vote share. Of course I wanted to win. No one runs elections to lose. But ultimately what I've seen over the last few weeks are people who are excited about our plans for rent controls, tackling the climate crisis and nationalising Thames Water.
0: Experts are warning of a risk of misdiagnosing ADHD and autism in England. A government commissioned review found the lines between social and medical issues are beginning to blur. It suggests people are being overprescribed medications. Professor Peter Fonagies chaired the review.
2: You can find yourself being diagnosed for disorder when actually you have another disorder that nobody looked for but is actually more impacting on your functioning.
0: It's yet to be decided whether items seized during unlawful raids at two of Andrew Mountbatten Windsor's homes can be used by police. Yesterday, the High Court ruled there'd been a legal mistake in the process used to carry out the searches in February. The former prince denies wrongdoing. The number of so-called sextortion cases reported to a helpline are expected to more than double in a year. The Internet Watch Foundation shows there were 462 in the first 6 months of this year. More than 4,000 heat records have been broken so far this year at weather stations across the UK. Sky News analysis suggests there have been 119 days in which a new hot weather high was set. And the Manchester City boss faces the media for the first time since the club were found guilty of breaching Premier League financial rules. It's ahead of Sunday's trip to Liverpool. That's the latest. I'm Laura Safe.
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0: From the Sky News Centre at 6, the Holborn and St Pancras by-election in North London has been won by Labour.
1: I hereby declare that Sagal Abdiwali has been duly elected as the Member of Parliament for Holborn and St Pancras.
0: The new MP, Sagal Abdiwali, won the seat with 12,292 votes. She says she wants to tackle rough sleeping, bring Thames Water into public ownership and create more opportunities for young people. Zach Polanski came second, but says he'll absolutely continue as the Green Party leader. A major review has found we're at risk of over-misdiagnosing ADHD and autism in England. Those behind the research say continuing as things are isn't an option, with more than 17 times the number recorded in 2019 waiting for an assessment. The Pentagon says the planned firing squad execution of an ex-US Army major who killed 13 people at a military post in Texas will be live-streamed. The US Defense Secretary says the killing of Nigel Hassan in December will be public. He went on a shooting spree at Fort Hood in 2009. Our US correspondent David Blevins says the timing of his death is extraordinary.
2: It's going to happen at the same place, Fort Hood, at approximately the same time on December the 3rd. It's 81 years since the last military execution by firing squad, and it's been 90 years since there was a public execution in this country.
0: A helpline is expecting the number of sextortion cases to more than double this year. The Internet Watch Foundation says the vast majority involve boys. New so-called robotics adoption hubs are going to be rolled out to help businesses embrace technology. The 8 centres will give practical support for adopting autonomous systems. And we've had our first look at the latest screen adaptation of a Dame Julia Donaldson book. The Baddies Christmas special is based on the children's story about a troll, a witch and a ghost. That's the latest. I'm Imani Rana.
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It's Friday. The weekend is just around the corner. I hope you've got lots of lovely plans in place. But for now, you have me to keep you company for the next 3 hours. This is Breakfast with Katie Child on Radio Redhill. We have lots on the show today. In a little while, Ian Wilson will be sharing with you his birthday stars, and I will be testing your skill with a breakfast brain teaser. But most importantly, a mixture of great music, just like this.

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1: The birthday stars.
2: Yes, October the 9th, and a look at the birthdays this morning. Charles the 10th, the French king, born this day 1757. Francis Parker, the American educator and founder of progressive elementary schools, born this day 1837. Charles Rudolph Walgreen, the American pharmacist, born this day 1873. And John Lennon, the British singer and songwriter, and of course, member of the Beatles, born this day 1940. And it was on this day back in 1888 the public was first admitted to the Washington Monument designed by Robert Mills. 1914, during the First World War, German forces captured Antwerp in Belgium after a 12-day siege violating Belgium neutrality. 1940, a German blitz destroyed the altar of St. Paul's Cathedral in London and left much of the city in flames. 1941, President Franklin D. Roosevelt requested congressional approval for arming U.S. merchant ships. 1949, Harvard Law School began admitting women, and 1998 on this day, Ariel Sharon returned to power in Israel as the country's new foreign minister. And that is the birthday stars for today, October the 9th.
3: Do you know the story about ABBA? How did the Beatles get together? And what is Cliff Richard's real name? I'm Tess Lucy, and each week I'll tell you the story of a well-known pop group or artist with words and music. 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What was their childhood like? And how many number one hits did they achieve during their musical career? So that's Tess Lucy's Star Stories on Fridays at 8 p.m. on Radio Redhill.
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2: Update.
3: I'm Claire Dutton. Here's the latest. Campaigners in Surrey are urging the government to suspend a policy which allows some greenbelt land to be released for development. They claim that the tests to decide which land could be classified as greybelt are identifying too many green fields instead of the scrubland and disused car parks that ministers had suggested would be used to build new homes. Will Forster's the Liberal Democrat MP for Woking.
4: They need to reverse their plans on the greybelt. It's an appalling policy. Instead, we need to build homes in sustainable locations. Woking Town Centre has got plan permission for over 2,000 properties alone. They're not being built out because they're not viable.
3: The government says it's up to councils to decide whether land should be greybelt, and there are already strong protections in place for green spaces. From today, South East Water's expanding its hosepipe ban for its customers across Sussex and parts of West Surrey. The company's removing most exemptions, including those who were on their priority services register, except where the welfare, health or safety of animals and people are directly affected. It says with Ardingly Reservoir less than a quarter full, they need to protect supplies and the environment following the record hot and dry summer. And the British veteran fencing team, who are due to compete at the World Championships in Georgia today, have had to spend hundreds of pounds buying new kit after their luggage, swords and all, was accidentally left behind at Heathrow Airport. British Airways has apologised and says it's sending their bags on the next flight out, but they may not arrive on time. Lucy Wright's a member of the team and says the disruption isn't ideal.
5: We haven't had a calm training session today. It's all been quite fraught. You know, it's a big deal to qualify, and it's really important to the fencers competing, and we want to, you know, put in a really good performance for Great Britain.
3: You're up to date.
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We have our breakfast brain teaser a little later on in the show, but for now, the news is coming up after this.

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0: From the Sky News Centre at 7, Labour's won the Holborn and St Pancras by-election. The parties retain the seat vacated by former Prime Minister Sir Keir Starmer. Camden Council leader Sagal Abdiwali beat the Greens comfortably with a majority of more than 3,300.
1: I've watched people across Camden work to build communities where difference is not something to fear, but something to value. We cannot allow that work built over generations to be casually undone by those who seek to divide us.
0: Reform UK's Home Affairs spokesperson Zia Yusuf recently attacked her candidacy in the by-election as a British Somalian. Zach Polanski came second, insisting he'll continue as the Green Party leader. There are calls for radical reform to support people with autism and ADHD in England. A government-commissioned review warned the current system falls short and should be needs-based instead of diagnosis-dependent. It also found there's a risk of misdiagnosis and overdiagnosis. Dainey Lehman-Hill is from Ambitious About Autism.
2: Diagnosis is an absolute lifeline. It can really help them understand themselves. It can help them be understood by others. It can also, as it stands at the moment, be the only reliable way to have their needs recognised.
0: The US Defence Secretary Pete Hegseth confirmed the firing squad execution of a former US Army officer convicted of a mass shooting will be live-streamed. Nigel Hassan opened fire at the Fort Hood base in 2009, killing 13 and wounding 32 others. There's been a sharp drop in the number of people hitting our shops over the past year. It's down nearly 3% on last September. AI chatbots could help diagnose patients days before they see a GP. While more research is needed, the tech could help family doctors prepare for patient visits. And two concrete walls featuring original Banksy artwork will be craned into a gallery garden later. The Hula Hoop Girl and Sandcastle Boy will be going on display at an exhibition in Colchester in Essex from tomorrow. That's the latest. I'm Imani Rana.
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Where has the time gone? I can't believe it's Friday. We're almost at the weekend. This is Radio Redhill and you're listening to Breakfast with Katie Child. We have that brain teaser on the way soon, so get ready, all you Einsteins out there. And we'll also hear from Ian Wilson with those birthday stars.

0: It's now time for the birthday stars. Here's Ian Wilson.
1: The birthday stars.
2: Yes, October the 9th, and a look at the birthdays this morning. Charles the 10th, the French king, born this day 1757. Francis Parker, the American educator and founder of progressive elementary schools, born this day 1837. Charles Rudolph Walgreen, the American pharmacist, born this day 1873. And John Lennon, the British singer and songwriter, and of course, member of the Beatles, born this day 1940. And it was on this day back in 1888.

1908, the public was first admitted to the Washington Monument, designed by Robert Mills. 1914, during the First World War, German forces captured Antwerp in Belgium after a 12-day siege violating Belgium neutrality. 1940, a German blitz destroyed the altar of St. Paul's Cathedral in London and left much of the city in flames. 1941, President Franklin D. Roosevelt requested congressional approval for arming U.S. merchant ships. 1949, Harvard Law School began admitting women, and 1998 on this day, Ariel Sharon returned to power in Israel as the country's new foreign minister. And that is the birthday stars for today, October the 9th.

Are you ready for a challenge with this morning's Breakfast Brain Teaser? Well, here is your question. Which was the first planet to be discovered? I'll play you some music and then I will give you the answer.

How did you get on with today's brain teaser? Well, here's the question again. Which was the first planet to be discovered? And the answer is the planet Earth. Well, I think it's time I played you some more music.

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Well, that clock is ticking away and we're nearly halfway through Breakfast with Katie Child here on Radio Redhill. The news is on the way, along with some more music.

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0: From the Sky News Centre at 8. The Green Party leader says he's disappointed but incredibly proud after losing to Labour in the Holborn and St Pancras by-election.
1: We tripled our vote share in this election, and John Curtis this morning has said that this seat demonstrates that we are going to be more of an electoral threat to Labour than we ever have in our history. This was our second best ever by-election result in history.
0: Zach Polanski came in second after Sagal Abdiwali managed to get over 3,300 more votes than him. He's already confirmed he'd absolutely stand again for Parliament despite the loss. There's a warning England's reached a tipping point where people are at risk of being misdiagnosed with ADHD and autism. An independent review's found recognition of the conditions has risen dramatically, leading to hundreds of thousands of people awaiting assessment. A firing squad will execute a former US Army officer convicted of a mass shooting. Nigel Hassan killed 13 people in a shooting spree at Fort Hood in Texas in 2009. His punishment's taking place at the same place and around the same time of day as the attack he carried out. US Defence Secretary Pete Hegseth says soldiers will take on the task.
2: It hadn't been since World War II. It was a radical Islamist attack in uniform inside the ranks. And so he's going to get a firing squad of soldiers, as it should be. And we'll make sure that people are able to watch it, that it's public, because people need to understand that there's serious consequences for these types of things.
0: Millions more households in England could soon benefit from strict new protections forcing landlords to quickly fix dangerous issues like mould. Ministers are consulting on an extension of a WABs law to support private renters living in poor conditions. A helpline's expecting the number of sextortion cases to more than double this year. The Internet Watch Foundation says the vast majority involve boys. And the owner of Facebook and Instagram's banning the Chinese firm behind TikTok from advertising on its platforms in the US. ByteDance owns the video sharing app, which is one of Meta's biggest competitors in engagement, creators and advertising cash. That's the latest. I'm Imani Rana.
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You're listening to Breakfast with Katie Child this Friday morning here at Radio Redhill. We're counting down the hours to the weekend. Here's some more music to keep you entertained.

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It's time for those birthday stars with Ian Wilson.

0: claims. 1941, President Franklin D. Roosevelt requested congressional approval for arming U.S. merchant ships. 1949, Harvard Law School began admitting women. And 1998, on this day, Ariel Sharon returned to power in Israel as the country's new foreign minister. And that is the birthday stars for today, October the 9th.
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3: I'm Claire Dutton. Here's the latest. Campaigners in Surrey are urging the government to suspend a policy which allows some greenbelt land to be released for development. They claim that the tests to decide which land could be classified as greybelt are identifying too many green fields instead of the scrubland and disused car parks that ministers had suggested would be used to build new homes. Will Forster's the Liberal Democrat MP for Woking.
4: They need to reverse their plans on the greybelt. It's an appalling policy. Instead, we need to build homes in sustainable locations. Woking Town Centre has got plan permission for over 2,000 properties alone. They're not being built out because they're not viable.
3: The government says it's up to councils to decide whether land should be greybelt, and there are already strong protections in place for green spaces. From today, South East Water's expanding its hosepipe ban for its customers across Sussex and parts of West Surrey. The company's removing most exemptions, including those who were on their priority services register, except where the welfare, health or safety of animals and people are directly affected. It says with Ardingly Reservoir less than a quarter full, they need to protect supplies and the environment following the record hot and dry summer. And the British veteran fencing team, who are due to compete at the World Championships in Georgia today, have had to spend hundreds of pounds buying new kit after their luggage, swords and all, was accidentally left behind at Heathrow Airport. British Airways has apologised and says it's sending their bags on the next flight out, but they may not arrive on time. Lucy Wright's a member of the team and says the disruption isn't ideal.
5: We haven't had a calm training session today. It's all been quite fraught. You know, it's a big deal to qualify, and it's really important to the fencers competing, and we want to, you know, put in a really good performance for Great Britain.
3: You're up to date.
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0: It's Friday on Breakfast with Katie Child, and I thought, as the weekend is just around the corner, this would be the perfect opportunity to tell you about our weekly magazine show, the Sunday Colour Supplement. 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

0: This is Breakfast with Katie Child on Radio Redhill. Now, do you like golden oldies? Well, if you do, then All Gold is the show for you. That's on Monday to Saturday from 5pm till 7pm, and then also on a Sunday from 5:30pm till 7pm as well. And that's All Gold with Nigel Gray.
1: 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I'll be playing some of the very best music from the past and present, and talking about some of the towns and villages that lend their names to the wards here throughout the East Surrey Hospital. So join me, Dave King, this Saturday afternoon from 2.

This is Breakfast with Katie Child on Radio Redhill. There is just one more hour to go on the show today, but there is lots more to keep you entertained, including our second Breakfast Brain Teaser coming up shortly after the news at 9 o'clock.

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0: From the Sky News Centre at 9, the Green Party leader says it'll be up to members to decide whether he continues in the role after failing to become an MP in the Holborn and St Pancras by-election. Sahgal Abdiwali secured a majority of more than 3,300 votes for Labour. Zach Polanski says he's disappointed and wants to stay on. Bridget Phillipson's the Labour Party's chair and says the result's a positive sign for the PM.
1: I think it demonstrates that Andy has got off to an incredibly strong start and is appealing to voters in seats like Holborn and St Pancras and across the country. We're seeing that. I hear it on the doors and it's really encouraging to see.
0: A review is highlighting the mismatch between the true rates of ADHD and autism in society and the numbers seeking help for the conditions. The report, commissioned by the government, points to soaring numbers requiring assessments. The US Defence Secretary's confirmed the firing squad execution of a former US Army officer convicted of a mass shooting will be live-streamed to the public. Nadal Hassan fatally shot 13 people at Fort Hood in 2009, injuring another 32. Pete Hegseth says showcasing his death will help people understand there are serious consequences. But Californians aren't too happy with the way it's being carried out.
2: It's disgusting. It's childish. What's next, pay-per-view? I mean, this is just ridiculous. It shouldn't be anything the public sees.
3: I think it's a bit inhumane. It's not something that needs to be shown, especially we don't know if kids are watching.
4: Very extreme, in my opinion. It's overly doing it.
0: More than 4,000 heat records have been broken so far this year at weather stations across the UK. Analysis suggests there have been 119 days in which a new hot weather high was set somewhere in the country. There's been a sharp drop in the number of people hitting our shops over the past year. It's down nearly 3% on last September. And Formula One says this weekend's Singapore Grand Prix will go ahead, despite pollution in the area hitting record levels. Wildfires have been burning throughout parts of Indonesia for weeks. That's the latest. I'm Imani Rana.
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It's the last hour of Breakfast with Katie Child this Friday morning, and we still have lots to squeeze in. So without further ado, let's have some more music.

0: It's Friday morning and you're listening to Breakfast with Katie Child here on Radio Red Hill. Brain Teaser number two is on the way after this.
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3: They don't lock it up, him! 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
7: Oh, dear, Mr. Nanny. 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
5: 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Stay where you are, Godfrey. 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
5: Would you all be so good as to fall in? Now, come along, please. Come along now. Three nice, neat lines. Yes, that's right. All three neat.
9: Stupid boy.

It's that time of the morning. Yes, it's time for our breakfast brain teaser. And here is your question for today. If I am an odd number and you take one letter from me, I turn into an even number. Which number am I? I'll give you the answer after this.

How did you get on with this morning's brain teaser? Well, here is the question again. If I am an odd number and you take one letter from me, I turn into an even number. Which number am I? And the answer is the number 7.

0: You're listening to Breakfast with Katie Child here on Radio Redhill. And we here at the station bring you a wide range of programmes and music through the day. But did you know that we also repeat our evening programmes through the night? The repeat zone is from 11pm till 2am. So if you missed your song from your requests at 8:30pm, don't fear, you have a chance to hear it again between 12:30 and 2am.
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song.

I hope I've managed to wake you up a bit more on this Friday morning, getting you all set for the weekend. We are, I'm afraid, getting to the end of the show, but I will be back bright and early tomorrow morning. We have a little bit of time for some more music before the news. But for now, that's all from me. See you in the morning.

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0: From the Sky News Centre at 10. Labour Chair Bridget Phillipson says her party's Holborn and St Pancras by-election win is a real endorsement of the government's approach. Camden Council leader Sagal Abdulwali beat the Greens comfortably with a majority of more than 3,300.
1: I've watched people across Camden work to build communities where difference is not something to fear but something to value. We cannot allow that work built over generations to be casually undone by those who seek to divide us.
0: Reform UK's Home Affairs spokesperson Zia Yusuf recently attacked her candidacy in the by-election as a British Somalian. Zach Polanski came second, but insists he'll absolutely continue as the Green Party leader. An official review in England has found there's a risk of people being over-diagnosed with ADHD and autism, leaving thousands waiting for help. A major new report's calling for the sector to be overhauled so people can get support based on their needs. Dr. Sarah Hughes, the chief executive of Charity Mind, and says issues need to be recognised early on.
2: We're looking at a kind of a prevention agenda that will stop and really reduce the numbers of people who get to the other end that's much more acute, that demands much more support. We want to see the slowing down of what's happening, and sadly, that might need some years of double funding before we get there.
0: What's believed to be the first public execution in the United States in almost a century is expected to take place in a couple of months. Washington's defense secretaries confirmed the action against a former US Army major will involve a firing squad. Ministers are looking at how a law aimed at protecting families living in poor conditions can be applied to private landlords in England. It already covers social housing with strict deadlines for fixing hazards. Everton's owners say they're considering potentially selling the club. The Friedkin Group's confirmed it's exploring investment options for the Premier League side. And a self-portrait by David Bowie is expected to sell for up to £55,000 when it goes up for auction next week. The musician painted it in 1996. That's the latest. I'm Imani Rana.
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Good morning and happy Friday to you. We've reached the end of the week, but there's still time to fit in 3 hours of music and news. I'm Nick Hutchings, and coming up we'll have the local news at half 10 and half 12. I'll start with a record.

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3: Update.
4: I'm Claire Dutton. Here's the latest. Campaigners in Surrey are urging the government to suspend a policy which allows some greenbelt land to be released for development. They claim the tests to decide which land could be classified as grey belt are identifying too many green fields instead of the scrubland and disused car parks that ministers had suggested would be used to build new homes. Paula Moss is a parish councillor in Effingham.
5: For me, it's frustrating that a policy that actually I support and think is a great idea is being failed because the test that's been set up to implement it is not fit for purpose. It's identifying more high quality land than it is low quality land.
4: The government says it's up to councils to decide whether land should be grey belt, and there are already strong protections in place for green spaces. There's been some drama this week in Ashvale when an army bomb disposal team was called to a used car garage. That's after metal detector enthusiast Angela Anderson dug up a metal object in her garden and brought it into the office where she and her son Tony work. Research on AI suggested it could be a shell fuse, so the police and then army were called out who x-rayed and dismantled it before confirming it was safe.
6: I live in an area, wooded area in Farnborough, and I found an end of something. Didn't know what it was.
7: And then they took it to the back of their truck and sort of dismantled it. But we don't think it was, you know, what ChatGPT was saying was, but we still don't know exactly what it was. But yeah, they took it away and made us all safe, and they were really quick.
4: And the British veteran fencing team, who are due to compete at the World Championships in Georgia today, have had to spend hundreds of pounds buying new kit after their luggage, swords and all, was accidentally left behind at Heathrow Airport. British Airways has apologised and says it's sending their bags on the next flight out, but they may not arrive on time. Lucy Wright's a member of the team and says the disruption isn't ideal.
8: We haven't had a calm training session today. It's all been quite fraught. You know, it's a big deal to qualify, and it's really important to the fencers competing. And we want to, you know, put in a really good performance for Great Britain.
4: You're up to date.
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0: Well, good morning, everyone. It's October the 9th today. It's St. Denis' Saint's Day today, and he is the patron saint of France. So for anyone French or with connections to France listening, happy Saint's Day to you. Righto, October the 9th it is. Let's have a look and see what happened on this day in history. I'm going to start in 1917, when Clarence Saunders patented the self-service grocery store. What did he call it? Piggly Wiggly. I don't know why. Also on this day in 1959, David Cornell launched the Avon Cosmetics Company in California. He named it after he fell in love with the town, Stratford-upon-Avon.
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Well, I hope you've enjoyed the first hour of Friday's show, the last one of the week. There are two more to come, though, so please keep listening to me, Nick Hutchings. I'll be back after the news, taking you through to lunchtime at 1 o'clock.

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0: From the Sky News Centre at 11, Manchester City boss Enzo Maresca says in this moment he completely trusts the club. The head coach has been speaking to the press for the first time since the club were found guilty of more than 100 charges of serious breaches of the Premier League's financial regulations.
1: I trust the club because I trust the people, and this is also the reason why I joined the club. And then there is not another club in the world that where I would like to be. So I'm very happy to be here. I'm very proud. I said many times since day one.
0: Maresca added the scandal doesn't taint their previous title wins. City deny wrongdoing and are appealing. Sir Keir Starmer's called Labour's win in his old constituency in Holborn and St Pancras a brilliant result. Sahgal Abduwali got nearly 13,000 votes in the by-election triggered by the former PM's resignation. The Green Party leader Zach Polanski came second. A former UN High Commissioner for Human Rights has been awarded the 2026 Nobel Peace Prize.
2: I can't obviously stop my work in support of the Nuremberg Principles Academy because of the people we meet here. But really, thank you so much. You know, I hope this is not a joke then. I've said all this.
0: 85-year-old Navanathem Navi Pillay has been recognised for her efforts to promote peace and international law. The chair of the Norwegian Nobel Committee said her work is a source of hope. A major report is calling for radical reform to support people seeking for help for autism and ADHD. It's found a dramatic increase in those being diagnosed, leaving thousands waiting for help. The US Defense Secretary says live streaming the execution of a man on death row will help people understand there are serious consequences. Former American Army psychiatrist Nidal Hassan was convicted of killing 13 people at Fort Hood Army Base in 2009. And millions of private renters in England could get new rights for faster repairs when things go wrong. A government consultation is looking for views. That's the latest. I'm Imani Rana.
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0: Would you like to contact Radio Red Hill to comment on something you've heard, something you've really liked, or to find out what a piece of music was that you might have heard at some point in the show? Well, why not email us, studio@radioredhill.co.uk, and we'll try to get back to you with details of that. Breakfast in
1: bed. Did you know that breakfast is the most important meal of the day? Here on Radio Red Hill, our breakfast menu is sure to wake you up and get you ready to begin your day. Have a cup of tea full to the brim of birthday stars. The frying pan is hot and sizzling with a breakfast brain teaser, and the toast has just popped with a list of local theatrical events. Add that to a splash of fresh orange juice blended together with all your favourite tunes. 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
0: bed. 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I'm here with you till 1 o'clock today. And now it's over to Dave King for his classical spot.
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4: 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This is Saint-Saëns' Carnival of the Animals, The Swan.

Welcome back. It's Friday. You're listening to Nick Hutchings here on Radio Red Hill. I'm with you till 1 o'clock today. Please keep listening to Radio Red Hill over the weekend. Plenty of great shows to listen to there as well as in the week. But for now, here's some more music.

0: Welcome back. I'm Nick Hutchings. You're listening to Radio Red Hill. It's October the 9th today. Let's have another look and see what happened on this day in history, shall we? Well, in 1980, Prime Minister Margaret Thatcher made her famous U-turn if you wish, this lady's not for turning speech in Brighton. Also on this day, Andrew Lloyd Webber's musical Phantom of the Opera opened in 1986 at Her Majesty's Theatre in London. It starred Michael Crawford and Sarah Brightman. If you're stuck for something to request on this evening's requests, why not go for something from the Phantom of the Opera? Hey, well, I'll be back with more of these later on in the show. Hope you enjoyed those ones.
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0: From the Sky News Centre at midday, Manchester City boss Enzo Maresca insists the club's previous title wins have absolutely not been tainted, despite the verdict that found them guilty of breaching Premier League financial rules. The Italian says he has complete trust in those running the club as City continue their appeal against the ruling. Maresca admits the squad's focus has to remain on football, with a huge test away to Liverpool this weekend.
1: For me and for the players, we can control just the pitch side, the football side. So we are focused on that, and this is what we can do and we can control. We cannot control something different.
0: Andy Burnham's congratulated his party's newest MP following her Holborn and St Pancras by-election win. Sagal Abdiwali secured victory after going up against Green Party leader Zach Polanski, who came second. Andrew Mountbatten-Windsor has been granted more than £300,000 in compensation after surrendering his lease in Windsor. The Crown Estates confirmed it relates to his former Royal Lodge home, with the contract being handed back more than 50 years early. Experts are warning having ADHD or autism-related traits does not necessarily mean someone has a diagnosable condition. A major report found there's a risk of people being told they have one of the two, leaving thousands waiting for help. Navi Pillay, a former United Nations human rights chief, has won the Nobel Peace Prize. She's been recognised for her efforts to promote peace and international law. The 85-year-old was told the good news at the Nuremberg Forum, a gathering in Germany to discuss international law. She gave a playful response to the win.
2: You don't want to receive an award, prize or anything unless the public agrees that you deserve this. So that's how I appreciate your applause today. Thank you so much. But being a lawyer and a judge, I still want to verify this information.
0: And two concrete walls featuring original Banksy artwork will be displayed in Essex tomorrow. The Hula Hoop Girl and Sandcastle Boy will be craned into a gallery garden. That's the latest. I'm Imani Rana.
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Well, thank you very much to the news team there. It's now just gone 12 o'clock. I'm Nick Hutchings. Welcome back to the show. I'll be with you till 1 this afternoon. I'll be playing you many more pieces of music like this one.

0: Welcome back to the show. I'm Nick Hutchings, with you till 1 o'clock today. There's a number of ways you can request pieces of music for Radio Red Hills request shows. You can ring us. We've got a phone in the studio. It's 01737 488069. That's 01737 488069. You can ring into there and leave a request. It's got an answer phone on it, so we'll pick up any that come in when we're not around. When you do ring in, please leave the name of the track, the name of the artist, and who you're requesting for, which can be someone in the hospital, it can be someone else, it can be for you if you want to. Please leave those details and then we'll use that to create the request that we'll put on the next available request show. Alternatively, you can send us an email. 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Thank you very much for that. 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
2: Update.
3: I'm Claire Dutton. Here's the latest. Campaigners in Surrey are urging the government to suspend a policy which allows some greenbelt land to be released for development. They claim the tests to decide which land could be classified as grey belt are identifying too many green fields instead of the scrubland and disused car parks that ministers had suggested would be used to build new homes. Paula Moss is a parish councillor in Effingham.
4: For me, it's frustrating that a policy that actually I support and think is a great idea is being failed because the test that's been set up to implement it is not fit for purpose. It's identifying more high quality land than it is low quality land.
3: The government says it's up to councils to decide whether land should be grey belt, and there are already strong protections in place for green spaces. There's been some drama this week in Ashvale when an army bomb disposal team was called to a used car garage. That's after metal detector enthusiast Angela Anderson dug up a metal object in her garden and brought it into the office where she and her son Tony work. Research on AI suggested it could be a shell fuse, so the police and then army were called out, who x-rayed and dismantled it before confirming it was safe.
5: I live in an area, wooded area in Farnborough, and I found an end of something. Didn't know what it was.
6: And then they took it to the back of their truck and sort of dismantled it. But we don't think it was, you know, what ChatGPT was saying was, but we still don't know exactly what it was. But yeah, they took it away and made us all safe, and they were really quick.
3: And the British veteran fencing team, who are due to compete at the World Championships in Georgia today, have had to spend hundreds of pounds buying new kit after their luggage, swords and all, was accidentally left behind at Heathrow Airport. British Airways has apologised and says it's sending their bags on the next flight out, but they may not arrive on time. Lucy Wright's a member of the team and says the disruption isn't ideal.
7: We haven't had a calm training session today. It's all been quite fraught. You know, it's a big deal to qualify, and it's really important to the fencers competing. And we want to, you know, put in a really good performance for Great Britain.
3: You're up to date.
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0: Welcome back. I'm Nick Hutchings with you till 1 o'clock this afternoon. This afternoon being the afternoon of October the 9th. Let's have a final look to see what happened on that day in history. I've got two facts for you, or things that happened from the year 2000. The first of which, on this day, it was revealed that a Russian farmer had to take his passport with him every time that he needed to go to the toilet. His toilet was situated at the bottom of his garden, which was officially over the border in Ukraine. Crikey, I bet that was annoying if he got there and found he didn't have it with him. Also on this day in 2000, a Slovenian ski instructor became the first person to ski non-stop down Mount Everest. That must have been astonishingly fast and astonishingly frightening. Extraordinary stuff, but there we go. Two more things that happened on this day in history.
1: Tune into Wilson's Wine Bank this Saturday evening from 7, when I'll be remembering how the chants used to sound. We'll have the top five of this week from a carefully chosen year, we'll have the birthday stars, and a classic number one. So if you're fed up with today's top 40, let's remember yesterday's top 40. Wilson's Wine Bank this Saturday evening from 7.

Well, it's very nearly 1 o'clock on Friday afternoon. Thank you for listening to the show today. Hope you've enjoyed it. I'll be back tomorrow morning. That's Saturday from 10 o'clock to 1 o'clock, like the rest of the week. So please listen out for that if you can. Otherwise, thank you very much for listening today. Hope you've enjoyed the show. I've been Nick Hutchings. Good afternoon.

says something like, you and me, babe, how about it? Juliet says, hey, it's Romeo. You nearly gave me a heart attack.

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0: From the Sky News Centre at 1, Andy Burnham says Labour's by-election victory is evidence of a vote for hope.
1: It's good news from London that is lifting us overnight. And I just wanted to say congratulations to Sagal Abdiwali, the new Member of Parliament for Holborn and St Pancras.
0: The Prime Minister mentioned the win at the start of his speech at the Innovation Nation Summit in Manchester. His newest MP won with a majority of more than 3,300. Green Party leader Zach Polanski came in second. He insists he'll continue in the role, but recognises it's the members that will decide his fate. Elsewhere, Manchester City's head coach has reaffirmed his complete trust in the club. Enzo Maresca's been speaking to the press for the first time since they were found guilty of more than 100 breaches of Premier League financial rules. City deny wrongdoing and are appealing. A drought has been declared in Yorkshire because of a lack of rainfall. The Environment Agency says the area joins all of central, southern and eastern England in being given the status. Andrew Mountbatten Windsor's been granted more than £300,000 in compensation after surrendering the lease on his former Royal Lodge home. That's come off the overall repair and restoration costs he'd had to fork out, which added up to £1.8 million. Our reporter Emma Birchley says the former prince was entitled to the money due to when he left the property.
2: Because he paid £7.5 million when he first moved in all those years ago, there was a clause put in the lease, which is that if he left within the first 25 years, there would be compensation.
0: A former UN High Commissioner for Human Rights, who's 85, has been awarded this year's Nobel Peace Prize. Navi Pillay's been recognised for her efforts to promote calm and international law. And Ed Sheeran's announced new tour opening acts. American Idol contestant Brooks Rosser and singer Isaac Slade have stepped in to fill the slots left when other acts withdrew from the concert series. That's the latest. I'm Imani Rana.
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0: From the Sky News Centre at 2, Manchester City's head coach has staunchly defended the club's ownership. Enzo Maresca says he has complete trust in the hierarchy after City were found guilty of breaching well over 100 Premier League financial rules.
1: I trust the club because I trust the people, and this is also the reason why I joined the club. And then there is not another club in the world that where I would like to be. So I'm very happy to be here. I'm very proud. I said many times since day one.
0: The club's appealing and denies wrongdoing. The former Prince Andrew has been granted more than £300,000 in compensation after his former home at Royal Lodge in Windsor was officially surrendered. He's allowed the money because he gave up the lease within the first 25 years, as per the terms. Yorkshire is in drought because of low water levels in rivers and reservoirs. The region's already been in prolonged dry weather status since the end of July after a lack of spring and summer rainfall. Climate scientist Dr. Chloe Brimcombe is surprised.
2: Yorkshire Water earlier in the year were quite confident that they wouldn't need to put in place a hosepipe ban in Yorkshire this year. So it's obviously showing how record-breaking in the southeast of England, but also for Yorkshire, the dry and the hot weather was this summer.
0: Zach Polanski is promising to carry on as Green Party leader in England and Wales. That's despite coming second to Labour in Sir Keir Starmer's old seat in the Holborn and St Pancras by-election.
3: What just happened in Holborn and St Pancras is we over tripled our vote share. Of course I wanted to win. No one runs an election to lose.
0: Andy Burnham says the win is a vote for hope. Israel has condemned the Nobel Peace Prize being given to former UN Human Rights Chief Navi Pillay. It claims the move legitimises anti-Israel hatred. And Martin Freeman's going to be the voice of Gromit, an audiobook of the famously silent character's autobiography, written by creator Nick Park, is out later this month. That's the latest. I'm Anna Bates.
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And a very good afternoon to you. Welcome along to Wilson's Wireless World, opening up the Wireless Workshop for the final time this week. And in the programme this afternoon at 2:30, we'll have the local news update. Dave King will be with us after 3 with his classical spot. Plenty coming up this Friday afternoon here on Radio.

0: Friday afternoon at the Wireless Workshop, and in around about an hour's time, Dave King will be here with his classical spot. Dave likes a bit of classical music, and we know you do too. So around about 3:15 this afternoon for this afternoon's classical spot here on Wilson's Wireless World on a Friday afternoon.
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2: Update.
3: I'm Claire Dutton. Here's the latest. Campaigners in Surrey are urging the government to suspend a policy which allows some greenbelt land to be released for development. They claim the tests to decide which land could be classified as grey belt are identifying too many green fields instead of the scrubland and disused car parks that ministers had suggested would be used to build new homes. Paula Moss is a parish councillor in Effingham.
4: For me, it's frustrating that a policy that actually I support and think is a great idea is being failed because the test that's been set up to implement it is not fit for purpose. It's identifying more high quality land than it is low quality land.
3: The government says it's up to councils to decide whether land should be grey belt, and there are already strong protections in place for green spaces. There's been some drama this week in Ashvale when an army bomb disposal team was called to a used car garage. That's after metal detector enthusiast Angela Anderson dug up a metal object in her garden and brought it into the office where she and her son Tony work. Research on AI suggested it could be a shell fuse, so the police and then army were called out, who x-rayed and dismantled it before confirming it was safe.
5: I live in an area, wooded area in Farnborough, and I found an end of something. Didn't know what it was.
6: And then they took it to the back of their truck and sort of dismantled it. But we don't think it was, you know, what ChatGPT was saying was, but we still don't know exactly what it was. But yeah, they took it away and made us all safe, and they were really quick.
3: And the British veteran fencing team, who are due to compete at the World Championships in Georgia today, have had to spend hundreds of pounds buying new kit after their luggage, swords and all, was accidentally left behind at Heathrow Airport. British Airways has apologised and says it's sending their bags on the next flight out, but they may not arrive on time. Lucy Wright's a member of the team and says the disruption isn't ideal.
7: We haven't had a calm training session today. It's all been quite fraught. You know, it's a big deal to qualify, and it's really important to the fencers competing. And we want to, you know, put in a really good performance for Great Britain.
3: You're up to date.
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Wilson's Wireless World on a Friday afternoon. And at 7 o'clock this evening, Nigel Gray will be here with Red Hill Country. That's an hour of country music presented by our chairman, Nigel. And you can also hear it repeated tonight at 11 o'clock or on our website shortly after the programme finishes at RadioRedHill.uk. So if you like a bit of country music, that's the programme for you. I must admit, I do like a bit of country from time to time. 7 o'clock this evening, Radio Red Hill, Red Hill Country.

0: 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Kim New Company through until 5 o'clock, and we're right back after this break.
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We'll have the 3 o'clock news on its way here on Radio Red Hill on this Friday afternoon. And then around about 3:15, Dave King will be coming in playing his classical music spot. Dave likes his classical music, and that's coming up around about 3:15. But the 3 o'clock news is on its way after these.

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0: From the Sky News Centre at 3, the King has privately made funds available for Andrew Mountbatten Windsor's repair and restoration costs on Royal Lodge in Windsor. He's understood to have provided £1.5 million before his brother was given around £300,000 compensation for surrendering the lease early. Here's our correspondent, Emma Birchley.
1: It's understood that the King has lent the money to pay the Crown Estate from his own income to ensure that the Crown Estate was quickly reimbursed because it's what generates revenue for the public purse.
0: Manchester City's boss insists their previous title wins haven't been tainted after being found guilty of breaching Premier League spending rules. The club is appealing. Manchester United manager Michael Carrick says for the good of English football, the process needs to wrap up quickly.
2: Speed's essential for everyone to be clear, to be able to deal with it, to be able to move on, whatever happens. It's unprecedented, you know, it's a unique situation to be in this at this level. We all need to know what's going to happen, really.
0: A drought has been declared in Yorkshire after a lack of rainfall, but there are no plans to bring in water usage restrictions. Zach Polanski is promising to continue as Green Party leader despite coming second in a North London by-election. Labour's Sagar Labdiwali won the contest triggered after Sir Keir Starmer quit.
3: A home instead of the street, a good job instead of insecurity, public service that works for people instead of profit, an apprenticeship that opens the door. That is what I want to deliver for Holborn and St Pancras.
0: EasyJet is cutting 700,000 additional tickets from its winter schedule. It matches the number already announced earlier this year, meaning a total of 1.4 million fewer seats will be available between now and March. And Alison Hammond says she thought she was having a heart attack when she was rushed off this morning last week. She later confirmed it was a panic attack and has returned to the screen. That's the latest. I'm Anna Bates.

Friday afternoon with Ian Wilson here on Radio Red Hill. And Dave King will be here at around about 3:15 with his classical music spot. I wonder what Dave has chosen for us today, which we'll find out. And we have lots of good music coming up over the next couple of hours, taking us up to tonight's All Gold, which is presented, of course, by Nigel Gray.

0: Radio Red Hill in the afternoon with Ian Wilson. And one of the questions we're often asked here at Radio Red Hill is, how much does the parking cost here at East Surrey Hospital? Well, I can tell you that 0 to 2 hours is £5, 2 to 3 hours is £6, 3 to 6 hours is £7, and the charges increase after that. And one of the simplest ways to pay, if you have a contactless credit card. Simply drive to the exit barrier and use your contactless credit card on the reader and the barrier will open. So there we are, that's a little bit of information about parking here at the East Surrey Hospital.
1: Hello, I'm Nick Hutchings. Why not join me between 10 and 1 Monday to Saturday for a mixture of music and fun? I'll have the tunes you want to hear interspersed with facts from this day in history. I'll also have the local news so you can keep up with what's happening. That's 10 to 1 Monday to Saturday. You know, that bit between breakfast and lunch. I look forward to your company.
0: It's time now for Dave King and his classical spot.
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3: It's now time for today's classical spot on the programme. This is one of Elgar's Enigma variations, and today we're playing Nimrod.

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It'll be time for your request, your chance to hear your favourite piece of music on the radio this evening. 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That's straightforward enough, isn't it? 01737 488 069. That's 01737 488 069. Or you could ask your nursing staff to phone it through on your behalf. They're very often happy to do that if they're not too busy. So whatever your piece of music, whether it be ABBA, The Beatles, Rachmaninoff, whatever you like, it's your request tonight at 8:30. Get in contact via any of those methods and let us know what you'd like to hear.

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We have the 4 o'clock news fast approaching here on Radio Red Hill. And after the news, we have another hour for Wilson's Wireless World on this Friday afternoon. And we'll have a look at the local news update at around about 4:30. But that national news is on its way at the top of the hour here on Radio Red Hill.

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0: From the Sky News Centre at 4, the man accused of murdering Anne Widdecombe and of a terrorist plot against Nigel Farage will face a combined trial next year. Prosecutors have successfully argued the cases represent a single course of conduct and are inextricably linked. 28-year-old Joshua Kerry has appeared from prison by video link at the Old Bailey. Our home editor Jason Farrell is there.
1: The prosecutor, Jonathan Polney, says the murder of Anne Widdecombe was politically and ideologically motivated. Now, Justice Chima Grubb, who is the judge in this case, agreed that the cases should be joined.
0: The King has privately made £1.5 million available for Andrew Mountbatten Windsor's repair costs at Royal Lodge in Windsor. His brothers received £302,000 in compensation for leaving the property early. Zach Polanski is resisting calls to resign as Green Party leader. He failed to become an MP, losing in the Holborn and St Pancras by-election to Labour, while the chair of the Jewish Greens has accused the leader of a dereliction of duty over a conference motion declaring Zionism is racism. Here's what residents in Brighton think.
2: It's a really, really sensitive subject. I think it was quite brave of the Green Party to do that.
3: I agree with the statement. Certain people, I think, don't want to accept it.
4: He's obviously made mistakes, but it's politics.
5: Zionism is not racism. I'm sorry.
0: Manchester City's head coach Enzo Maresca says their owners are convinced they'll win their appeal against breaches of Premier League financial rules. The club denies wrongdoing. Meanwhile, Everton boss David Moyes says there were signs their club's owners were losing interest.
6: The way things sort of worked out over the transfer window, I probably was seen through it a bit before that. So, and I think it's probably there for all Evertonians to see now.
0: The Friedkin Group is exploring a potential sale less than 2 years after completing its takeover. And Larry is back at Downing Street. The number 10 cat has had a minor operation to remove a cyst. He's 19 and is currently with his 7th Prime Minister. That's the latest. I'm Anna Bates.
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into the final hour of Wilson's Wireless World, not just for today, but also this week. And Nigel Gray will be here in around about an hour's time with All Gold, music from the 60s and the 70s on this Friday evening. But still to come today, we'll have the local news update at around about 4:30, and plenty of good music as well.

0: Radio Red 2 in the afternoon, and here in the East Surrey Hospital, there are a number of shops. At the west entrance, you have Smith's, and they're open until 7.30 this evening. Also at the west entrance, there are Boots, which has a pharmacy where you can pick up your prescriptions, and they're open until 8.30 this evening. And at the east entrance, there's the Friends Coffee Shop, and they're open again tomorrow morning from 11 o'clock. Just some of the shops here at the East Surrey Hospital.
1: Do you know the story about ABBA? How did the Beatles get together? And what is Cliff Richard's real name? I'm Tess Lucy, and each week I'll tell you the story of a well-known pop group or artist with words and music. 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What was their childhood like? And how many number one hits did they achieve during their musical career? 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
2: Update.
3: I'm Claire Dutton. Here's the latest. Campaigners in Surrey are urging the government to suspend a policy which allows some greenbelt land to be released for development. They claim the tests to decide which land could be classified as grey belt are identifying too many green fields instead of the scrubland and disused car parks that ministers had suggested would be used to build new homes. Paula Moss is a parish councillor in Effingham.
4: For me, it's frustrating that a policy that actually I support and think is a great idea is being failed because the test that's been set up to implement it is not fit for purpose. It's identifying more high quality land than it is low quality land.
3: The government says it's up to councils to decide whether land should be grey belt, and there are already strong protections in place for green spaces. There's been some drama this week in Ashvale when an army bomb disposal team was called to a used car garage. That's after metal detector enthusiast Angela Anderson dug up a metal object in her garden and brought it into the office where she and her son Tony work. Research on AI suggested it could be a shell fuse, so the police and then army were called out, who x-rayed and dismantled it before confirming it was safe.
5: I live in an area, wooded area in Farnborough, and I found an end of something. Didn't know what it was.
6: And then they took it to the back of their truck and sort of dismantled it. But we don't think it was, you know, what ChatGPT was saying was, but we still don't know exactly what it was. But yeah, they took it away and made us all safe, and they were really quick.
3: And the British veteran fencing team, who are due to compete at the World Championships in Georgia today, have had to spend hundreds of pounds buying new kit after their luggage, swords and all, was accidentally left behind at Heathrow Airport. British Airways has apologised and says it's sending their bags on the next flight out, but they may not arrive on time. Lucy Wright's a member of the team and says the disruption isn't ideal.
7: We haven't had a calm training session today. It's all been quite fraught. You know, it's a big deal to qualify, and it's really important to the fencers competing. And we want to, you know, put in a really good performance for Great Britain.
3: You're up to date.
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Russell's Wireless World on a Friday afternoon, and tomorrow is Saturday, so you won't hear me at this time tomorrow, and you won't hear me at this time on Sunday either. What you will hear on Sunday is the Sunday Colour Supplement, or afternoon magazine programme, and that includes all sorts of interesting features. We talk about the weather, we talk about gardening, we talk about motoring, you name it, we do it. Sunday afternoons between 2 and 5 here on Radio Redhill, and it's also repeated in case you miss it in the afternoon at 10 o'clock on Sunday evening, and you can also hear it on our website radioredhill.uk. That's the Sunday Colour Supplement, Sunday afternoons from 2.

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1: Hello, I'm Dave King, and I'd like you to join me here on Radio Red Hill for my classical spot. 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

And there we are. It's time on a Friday afternoon to go home. Wilson's Wireless World is closing up until Monday afternoon at 2 o'clock when I should be back with a fresh new week to keep you entertained here on Radio Red Hill. Nigel Gray is up next with Friday's All Gold. From me, Ian Wilson, have a nice weekend. If you have to work or you're still going to be a patient in the hospital over the weekend, I hope your weekend is as good as it could be. From me, Ian Wilson, good afternoon.

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0: From the Sky News Centre at 5, the man accused of a terror offence against Nigel Farage and who's charged with the murder of Anne Widdecombe will face a combined trial next June. 28-year-old Joshua Kerries appeared by video link at the Old Bailey. Our home editor Jason Farrell has been following proceedings in court.
1: What's happened today is that those charges have been joined and they will form part of a single trial. So prosecutors saying that the murder and the terrorist charges represent a single course of conduct and are inextricably linked.
0: Northern Ireland's First Minister says she's been invited for a police interview. Michelle O'Neill says she stands in solidarity with the residents of Garvaghy Road in Portadown who opposed a unionist parade. The King's Andrew Mountbatten Windsor's £1.5 million repair bill at Royal Lodge. It's understood the money ensures the Crown estate is reimbursed. There'll be no hosepipe ban in Yorkshire despite the area being declared in drought. Yorkshire Water says it's done extensive work to reduce leaks and manage supplies. Manchester City boss Enzo Maresca says he has complete trust in the club. He also denied the side's Premier League titles had been tainted by the guilty verdicts of breaking financial rules.
2: For me, for the players, we can control just the pitch side, the football side. So we are focused on that.
0: City deny wrongdoing. A report's found a dramatic increase in people wanting to be assessed for ADHD and autism in England, leaving thousands waiting for help. It's calling for a sector overhaul so individuals can get support based on need rather than having a confirmed diagnosis first. Catherine has experience of the system.
3: Especially in the area that I live in, even Right to Choose is coming out at about a 2-year wait.
0: And Susan Boyle's life story is to be told in a new documentary. The singer shot to fame in a 2009 Britain's Got Talent audition with her rendition of I Dreamed a Dream. And that's the latest. I'm Anna Bates.

0: 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And after this programme at 7 o'clock, you can hear an hour of country music in Red Hill Country. Yes, I'll be here for an hour of the very best in country music. And also don't forget, your Friday requests come on the air from 8.30 tonight through until 10 o'clock. 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
4: It's number one.

need a shake. All you gotta do, honey, is kinda stand in one spot. Wiggle around just a little bit. And that's when you got some. Yeah. Now let's go one.

0: 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I'm Nigel Gray, and we'll have the Golden Fact File coming up for you straight after the break.
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Now the Golden Fact File features the talents of Bobby V, born Robert V. Lyon in Fargo, North Dakota, in April 1943. He formed his first band, interestingly called The Shadows, in 1959. The group made its first major appearance in his hometown as a direct result of Buddy Holly's fatal plane crash when Bobby V and The Shadows were brought in to replace Buddy Holly on the bill. In an attempt to carry on where Buddy Holly had left off, Bobby V's producer had him cover Adam Faith's UK hit What Do You Want, which in turn had been inspired by Buddy Holly's last recordings with Pizzicato Strings. This release failed to chart, but his next record, Devil or Angel, was a US top 10 hit, and the follow-up, Rubber Ball, charted both sides of the Atlantic, although in the UK it faced competition from Marty Wilde's cover version. His biggest hit, however, was a Jerry Goffin Carole King composition, Take Good Care of My Baby. That's Bobby V here on All Gold.

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0: From the Sky News Centre at 6, prosecutors have linked a man's charge of a terror offence against Nigel Farage with the alleged murder of Anne Widdecombe, calling it politically and ideologically motivated. 28-year-old Joshua Kerry is to face a single trial next year. Northern Ireland's First Minister says she'll cooperate with the investigation after being invited for a police interview over a Drumcree protest. Michelle O'Neill says she stands in solidarity with the Garvaghy Road residents in Portadown who don't want a unionist parade to pass through their community.
1: This is the difference between right and wrong. It's as simple as that for me. In terms of reaching out to the Orange Order directly, no, I have not, but I have directly appealed for this madness to end.
0: Two Latvian nationals arrested on suspicion of trespassing offences at RAF Molesworth in Cambridgeshire have been released on bail. Police also found an abandoned car. Zach Polanski is promising to carry on as Green Party leader. That's despite coming second to Labour in Sir Keir Starmer's old seat in a North London by-election.
2: What just happened in Holborn and St Pancras is we over-tripled our vote share. Of course I wanted to win. No one runs an election to lose. But ultimately what I've seen over the last few weeks are people who are excited about our plans for rent controls, tackling the climate crisis and nationalising Thames Water.
0: The UK has reaffirmed its support for the International Criminal Court. The US has imposed sanctions after a former judge was awarded the Nobel Peace Prize, who Israel is accused of demonisation. Marco Rubio is America's top diplomat.
3: We will ban transactions with this rogue court, cutting off their resources and crippling their ability to operate against us. The American people are not subject to the jurisdiction of this fake ICC. Either the ICC will end its threats, or we will end the ICC.
0: And 41,000 bottles of Iron Brew have been stolen from a depot in North Lanarkshire. Police say they were in a lorry taken almost a fortnight ago. That's the latest. I'm Anna Bates.

Welcome back to Friday's All Gold from Radio Red Hill. We have another hour for you of those musical memories from two classic decades, the 60s and the 70s.

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1: 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I'm Irwin Davis, and I'd like to invite you to join me for an hour of musical nostalgia in They Don't Write Them Like That Anymore, my weekly trip down memory lane. 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

baby, there are three steps to heaven. 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

The All Gold Golden Fact File looks now at the early career of one of pop's golden great groups, ABBA. Reputed to have earned more for the Swedish economy each year than the vast Volvo company, ABBA leapt to international stardom when they won the Eurovision Song Contest with Waterloo in 1974. Few people realise, however, this was not their first Eurovision attempt, as they had entered with Ring Ring in 1973 but failed to win, and Annifrid had not been successful as a solo entrant in the 1971 contest. After Waterloo, it took them 3 years to get their first US chart topper, which was Dancing Queen. You can hear all ABBA's hits here on All Gold on Radio Redhill.

Well, the time's approaching 7 o'clock here on Radio Redhill. I'll try and squeeze in a couple more golden oldies before the news at 7 o'clock. And then don't forget, I shall be back with more All Gold tomorrow evening between 5 and 7. So I was going to say cheerio, actually, but I shan't, because I shall return after the 7 o'clock news with an hour of country music in Redhill Country. So I hope you'll come back and join me then. But whatever you do, from All Gold for this evening, it's goodbye.

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0: From the Sky News Centre at 7. The man accused of murdering Anne Widdecombe and a terror plot against Nigel Farage will face a combined trial next June. Prosecutors argued the cases represent a single course of conduct and are linked. 28-year-old Joshua Kerry has appeared at the Old Bailey. Our home editor Jason Farrell was there.
1: The prosecutor, Jonathan Polney, says the murder of Anne Widdecombe was politically and ideologically motivated. Now, Justice Chima Grubb, who is the judge in this case, agreed that the cases should be joined.
0: Northern Ireland's First Minister says she'll cooperate with a police investigation, insisting she stands in solidarity with nationalist residents who oppose a unionist march. Michelle O'Neill has been invited for interview following a protest in Portadown. The cost of Andrew Mountbatten Windsor's departure from Royal Lodge has been covered by the King. We're told the cash ensures the Crown estate is not out of pocket. The United Nations has called US plans to live stream an execution abhorrent. Nadal Hassan's been sentenced to death for killing 13 people at a military base in Texas in 2009. It was announced by America's Defense Secretary, but Vice President J.D. Vance isn't sure.
2: He took them at their most vulnerable and gunned down these people where they live. So whatever the controversy is about the method of the execution, I hope that people don't forget that this is a guy who brutally murdered a lot of innocent people. Now, that said, I mean, look, if it's ultimately live streamed, I'm not going to be watching it.
0: A drought has been declared in Yorkshire. Here's climate scientist Dr. Chloe Brimacombe.
3: Yorkshire Water earlier in the year were quite confident that they wouldn't need to put in place a hosepipe ban in Yorkshire this year. So it's obviously showing how record-breaking in the southeast of England, but also for Yorkshire, the dry and the hot weather was this summer.
0: And eating dinner and snacking late has been found to increase the risks of liver disease by up to 30%. Researchers studied around 200,000 people. That's the latest. I'm Anna Bates.
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6: One, two, three.

Very good evening. Welcome to Radio Country. Tonight, slightly different to usual. Lots of two in a rows, and the link between the two records each time, well, it's going to be by the same artist. The first one being a less familiar track, and the second one a more familiar one. And perhaps you can identify who the artist is from the first track if you're really clever. If not, you're bound to know by the second. Well, almost bound to know. It's all coming up between now and 8. So let's start with the first two coming up right now. The first one you may not know, the second one you certainly will. But the question is, who's the singer?

That was a bit of a giveaway, I think. The Blanket on the Ground, of course, had to be Billy Joe Spears. And before that, a track that I don't think I've heard before anyway, but good track anyway, What I've Got in Mind. That was the title here on Red Hill Country from Radio Red Hill. OK, next two coming up now, and a clue for this one. The singer of both these songs, a lady originally born with the name Eileen Regina Edwards.

I'm sure you had no problem whatever identifying Shania Twain there. And two songs on roughly the same theme too. The Woman in Me was the first one, and secondly, Man, I Feel Like a Woman. The first track being from her 1995 album, in fact, the title track from that album. And of course, the 1998 album, Come On Over, included the second of the two tracks we played just now. Both recordings made by her husband-to-be, Mutt Lang. So there we are, Shania Twain here on Red Hill Country from Radio Red Hill. Time for our next two now. Again, the first one less familiar, the second one more so. The first track we have in fact played before on the programme, but it's still one that you don't hear a great deal. So, who are these people?

Two from the Mavericks, of course, and the first one I want to know was from their 2003 album, wittily entitled The Mavericks, and then, of course, their very big hit, Dance the Night Away. Here on Red Hill Country from Radio Red Hill, I'm Nigel Gray, here until 8 o'clock this evening, and I'm going to have two more now, this time from a young country singer. Actually, she started off in country and has moved across also into the pop field as well. There's a clue. Anyway, two from her coming up right now.

Two there from Taylor Swift here on Red Hill Country from Radio Red Hill. Tied Together With a Smile was the first one from her second album entitled Taylor Swift. And then Love Story, of course, her very big hit. Okay, Red Hill Country here until 8 o'clock this evening. I'm Nigel Gray, and we're going to move on to two more now from a very famous group. One, a more recent release, which you may be familiar with or may not, who knows. But then after that, a track from some time ago, which I'm sure you'll recognise straight away. This first one, by the way, is called How Long?

That's the Eagles on Red Hill Country. Desperado was the second track. I'm sure you recognise that straight away. Loads of people have recorded that song, of course. And before that, How Long from their comeback album. That may have been an easy one to recognise. This next one may be more difficult. I'm going to play you two tracks now. Both of them, actually, I don't think you may recognise from this particular singer. Certainly the first one you may well get confused about. And perhaps you might even say it's not really country, because of course it's not. But it's from a country album anyway. It's a sort of bonus track on the end, so I thought we'd play it, and then that'll lead into a more country type track as the second of the two tracks. And as I say, you may not or you may recognise the singer, but have a go anyway. Here is the first track, and I say sorry to confuse you with this one.

Well, I wonder if you recognise Sheryl Crow. Yes, two tracks there from Sheryl Crow. First of all, it wasn't the Jacksons, it was Sheryl Crow and I Want You Back. And then after that, Summer Day here on Red Tail Country. And we're going to move on now to an artist that you certainly should recognise if you've been listening to Red Tail Country, one of our favourites here on Red Tail Country. We're going to play two tracks from her, starting off with a track from way back, in fact, from her third album back in 1990, the very first track of that particular album, it is Two.

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1: Y'all ready?
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1: One, two, three.
0: Yes, two there from Alison Krauss from 1990. I've got that old feeling then, 21 years later, in 2011, the title track from Paper Airplane. Lots of two in a row today on the programme. I hope you managed to recognise most of the artists. Red Hill Country returns next week at the same time. Stay tuned now for the news, Sky News that is, at 8 o'clock. Hey. Me, Nigel Gray, a very good night.

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0: From the Sky News Centre at 8, the man accused of a terror offence against Nigel Farage and who's charged with the murder of Anne Widdecombe will face a combined trial next June. The ex-Tory minister died at home in Devon in July. 28-year-old Joshua Kerry has appeared at the Old Bailey. Our home editor Jason Farrell has been following proceedings in court.
1: What's happened today is that those charges have been joined and they will form part of a single trial. So prosecutors saying that the murder and the terrorist charges represent a single course of conduct and are inextricably linked.
0: Northern Ireland's First Minister says she'll cooperate with the investigation after being invited for a police interview over a Drumcree protest. Michelle O'Neill says she stands in solidarity with the Garvaghy Road residents in Portadown who don't want a unionist parade in their community.
2: This is the difference between right and wrong. It's as simple as that for me. In terms of reaching out to the Orange Order directly, no, I have not, but I have directly appealed for this madness to end.
0: An earthquake with a magnitude of 7.6 has struck Panama. It's shaken buildings in the capital. There's no word yet on casualties. Officials in the United Arab Emirates claim a fly-Dubai pilot stabbed the captain and planned to crash a plane into an airport in Tel Aviv last week. Passengers intervened and the jet landed safely in Saudi Arabia. A man who murdered his wife and kept her body in a freezer in Wakefield in March has been jailed for a minimum of 22 years. David Barraclough then emptied their bank accounts. His victim Caroline's supporters and family reacted outside Leeds Crown Court.
3: Justice for Cass!
0: And in football, England's Lionesses have beaten Greece 3-1 away in the first leg of their World Cup playoff. Scotland beat the Czech Republic 2-0, while Wales have a 1-0 lead over Albania. And Northern Ireland trail Portugal 3-0 at half-time. That's the latest. I'm Anna Bates.
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Paul McCartney, or James Paul McCartney, to give him his full name, was born June 18, 1942. He's an English singer-songwriter, multi-instrumentalist and composer. His songwriting partnership with John Lennon remains the most successful in history. His story starts with his father, who was a trumpet player and pianist, and led Jim Mack's jazz band in the 1920s. He kept an upright piano in the front room and encouraged Paul to be musical. Paul McCartney received a nickel-plated trumpet from his father for his 14th birthday, but with the popularity of rock and roll, he traded it for an acoustic guitar. He wanted to be able to sing while playing. He found it difficult to play the guitar right-handed, but after noticing a poster advertising a Slim Whitman concert and realising that Whitman played left-handed, he reversed the order of the strings. McCartney was largely a self-taught musician. He produced technically finished work almost entirely by instinct. He had perfect pitch and an acute pair of ears. Paul McCartney said that he prefers to think of his approach to music as rather like the primitive cave artists who drew without training. He gained worldwide fame as a bass guitarist and singer for the Beatles, widely considered the most popular and influential group in the history of popular music. One Beatles song, Yesterday, is in reality a solo McCartney recording featuring a string quartet. Yesterday is one of the most covered songs in history, with more than 2,000 recorded versions.

Paul McCartney with the Beatles and Yesterday. And the story of the Beatles is told in a separate Star Stories programme. In March 1969, Paul McCartney married his first wife, Linda Eastman, and in August, the couple had their first child, Mary, named after his late mother. At that time, Paul McCartney was in the midst of business disagreements with his band mates and announced his departure from the Beatles on the 10th of April of 1970. The Beatles were legally dissolved on 9th of January 1975. Paul McCartney was depressed after the group disbanded. His wife Linda helped him pull out of that condition by praising his work as a songwriter and convincing him to continue writing and recording. So in her honour, he wrote this song.

separated for his first wife Linda, Paul McCartney, maybe I'm amazed. After the Beatles broke up, Paul McCartney continued his musical career with his first solo album released titled McCartney. Apart from some vocal contributions from Linda, McCartney is a one-man album with Paul providing compositions, instrumentation and vocals. His first hit single here in the UK was Another Day. It was recorded by Paul McCartney in New York in 1970, during the sessions for his second album Ram, although it didn't appear on this album. Another Day is written in an observational style, reminiscent of Eleanor Rigby. The lyrics describe the drudgery and sadness of an unnamed woman's life at work and at home. Paul's wife Linda provided vocal harmonies on this song. Describing his and Linda's distinctive harmonies, Paul McCartney said he wanted to create his sound. He was deliberately attempting to create a unique McCartney style, a musical identity outside of the Beatles. Interestingly, the song is referenced in John Lennon's song, How Do You Sleep? John Lennon sings the line, "The only thing you done was yesterday, and since you've gone, you're just another day." Every day.

Paul McCartney Another Day. In 1971, Paul McCartney collaborated with Linda and drummer Denny Sewell on the album Ram. A UK number one, Ram included the hit single Uncle Albert, Admiral Halsey. Later in 1971, the former Moody Blues guitarist Denny Lane joined them to form the band Wings. The album Band on the Run was recorded in 1973 and was the first of seven Platinum Wings LPs. One of the best-selling releases of the decade, it remained in the UK album charts for 124 weeks. In 1975, they began a 14-month Wings Over the World tour. This tour marked the first time Paul McCartney performed Beatles songs live with Wings. In November 1977, the Wings song Mull of Kintyre was quickly becoming one of the best-selling singles in UK chart history. Paul McCartney explained how the song came into being. He said, "I certainly love Scotland enough, so I came up with a song about where we were living, an area called Mull of Kintyre. It was a love song, really, about how I enjoyed being there and imagining I was travelling away and wanting to get back

McCartney with Wings, Mull of Kintyre. This song was Paul McCartney's most successful single. By 1981, Paul McCartney felt he had accomplished all he could creatively with Wings and decided he needed a change. The group disbanded in April of that year. Paul McCartney continued to have consistent chart success on his own and in collaboration with Michael Jackson and Stevie Wonder. Coming closer to date, Paul McCartney is still writing and performing. In June 2018, he released the album Egypt Station, his 17th solo studio album and his first album for 6 years. Two songs were released from this album as singles. They weren't hits here in the UK, but bizarrely, they made the top 10 in Poland. The album itself hit number one in the US charts, the first time since 1982.

1965, and in 1997 he was knighted for services to music. Paul McCartney was inducted into the Rock and Roll Hall of Fame in 1988 as a member of the Beatles, and again as a solo artist in 1999. In 1979, the Guinness Book of World Records recognised McCartney as the most honoured composer and performer in music with 60 gold discs. And in 2009, the Guinness World Records recognised McCartney as the most successful songwriter, having written or co-written 188 charted records in the UK, of which 91 reached the top 10 and 33 made it to number 1. And I'll end with Ebony and Ivory, and number 1 from 1982. A collaboration with Stevie Wonder. The song Ebony and Ivory is about the ebony, black and the ivory, white keys on a piano, but also deals with integration and racial harmony on a deeper human level. The title was inspired by Paul McCartney hearing Spike Milligan say, "Black notes, white notes, and you need to play the two to make harmony, folks." I'm Tess Lucy, and this has been my Star Stories featuring Paul McCartney. This is Radio Red Hill.

Good evening and welcome to your Friday requests. I had to think about it for a moment there. the end of the week feeling. My name's Sean Wallace and I'm here with you till 10 o'clock. Sadly, just me this evening. You will have to put up with just my voice, but I hope that won't put you off and you will stay with us to hear the music that you've asked to hear. Because it's just me, I haven't had a chance to go out on the wards, so I've dug deep. I've got some requests from the last couple of days and I've dug deep for some that are a little bit older but still had the option of playing a little bit more for you. So there's hopefully some great music in there and something that everybody will enjoy. But sorry, didn't really think I should go out and about on the wards at the moment. Not had a bit of a day of not feeling, well, a few days actually, of not feeling 100%. So I'm not sure whether it's actually anything or just, you know, time of year. But I thought best not to come and see you all. So I hope you'll forgive me for those requests. But there's some great music in there nonetheless. We're going to start with Jean on the Sussex Ward and something from the 60s. Rebecca on the Copthorne Ward. We've got some more Lewis Capaldi for you. Nick, you're on the Charlwood Ward and we've got some more Oasis for you. Sam, you're on the Homewood Ward. We've got some more Justin Bieber for you. And for Zara, who is on the Capel Ward, we've got some more Simon and Garfunkel. On the Surrey Ward, Mabel, we've got some more Fleetwood Mac for you. And for Birdie, on the Homewood Ward, some more Val Doonican. Over on the Brook Ward, Lynn, we've got some more 70s music for you. And for Andrew on the Capel Ward, we've got some more Mozart. Chrisella, who's a member of staff on the Godston Ward, we've got some more Taylor Swift for you. And for Harrison on the Surrey Ward, some more Harry Styles. Harry, you're on the Charlwood Ward, we've got another Kate Bush track for you. And for Shirley on the Children Ward, another track from the musicals. Kel, who's formerly of the Charlwood Ward, we've got some Tears for Fears for you. And then for Anne on the Homewood Ward, we've got some more Bruce Springsteen. For Ron on the Brook Ward, I've got some more country music for you. And for Sylvia on the Capel Ward, we've got the Beatles. David, you're on the Charlwood Ward. We've got a final Les Mis track for you. For Ronald on the Homewood Ward, some more rock and roll. And then we're going to find something for Leanne on the Charlwood Ward, who has left the choice up to me. So there we go. I hope you've been inside staying warm today. It hasn't been a nice day. The rain at one point was particularly unpleasant, sort of early afternoon. It has gone away again now and it's supposed to be a bit better, I think, this weekend. But then next week's supposed to be a bit rotten as well. So it's getting to that time of year. It's properly autumn and staying inside is the order of the day. It's actually properly chilly as well. So that's... actually sort of staying chilly. So to the extent that I put on a coat to walk to the station in the mornings and the coat doesn't make me feel too warm by the time I've got to the station. So and it's only a little coat, fair enough, but it is a coat nonetheless. So the year is changing and that the darkness is coming in. It won't be long before I'm walking home in the dark. So I do hope you're all preparing yourself and staying warm as things are. Right, we're going to start with Jean on the Sussex Ward. We played you some Rolling Stones. You said anything 60s and then also Rolling Stones. So you've had a couple of Rolling Stones tracks. So I thought I'd play you just something from the 60s, just because you did say anything from the 60s too. So I hope you like this one. This is Aretha Franklin and I Say a Little Prayer.

0: Aretha Franklin there with I Say a Little Prayer, something from the 60s for Jean on the Sussex ward. And our next request is for Rebecca on the Copthorne ward. Rebecca, we played you some Lewis Capaldi and some Teddy Swims already, but you left the choice of which tracks to play completely up to us. So I thought I'd play you some more Lewis Capaldi this evening. This is one of my favourites. This is Wish You the Best.
1: I miss knowing what you're thinking.

Lewis Capaldi, and wish you the best. That was for Rebecca on the Copthorne ward. And Rebecca, I'm going to ask the Thursday team, not the Thursday team, sorry, I'm used to being here on a Wednesday, the Saturday team, to play you some more Teddy Swims tomorrow. Now we're moving to Nick on the Charwood ward, and we played you The Who and Bruce Springsteen and also some Oasis. I thought I'd play you some more Oasis tonight because that's my jam. Kind of dates me that's my kind of the music of my youth. And it's from, of course, the big album, What's the Story, Morning Glory. This one is Cast No Shadow.

Oasis and Cast No Shadow. That was for Nick on the Charlwood Ward. Now we're coming to Sam on the Holmwood Ward, and we've got a second Justin Bieber track for you. We played You Love Yourself earlier on in the week, and I've chosen Sorry tonight.

Justin Bieber and Sorry. That was for Sam on the Homewood Wood. And Sam, again, I will ask the Saturday team to play you some more Justin Bieber tomorrow. Now we come to Zara, who's on the Capel Ward, and you're a fan of Simon and Garfunkel, but left the choice up to us. So we played you Cecilia earlier in the week, and today I'm going to play Mrs. Robinson.

Simon Garfunkel and Mrs. Robinson for Zara, who's on the Capel ward. Now, we're coming to Mabel on the Surrey ward next. And Mabel, we've played you some Michael Jackson and Fleetwood Mac earlier on this week. And your final request was for Fleetwood Mac and Everywhere.

0: wrapping up some great requests from Mabel on the Surrey Board. That was Fleetwood Mac and Everywhere.
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0: For our next request, we are moving to the Holmwood Ward and saying good evening to Birdie. Birdie, we've played you a couple of Val Doonican songs already this week, and we thought, why not play you another one tonight? So this, to wrap up your Val Doonican requests, is I'm Just a Country Boy.

Val Doonigan, and I'm Just a Country Boy for Birdie on the Holmwood Ward. Moving to the Brook Ward, we're saying good evening to Lynn, and we played you some Nigel Kennedy playing the Four Seasons at the beginning of your requests, and then we did some ABBA for you yesterday because you said anything from the 70s. So I've got another 70s track for you this time, slightly later than the ABBA track. This is from 1978. It's Earth, Wind and Fire with September.

Earth, Wind and Fire with September. That was for Lynn on the Brook Ward. I hope you enjoyed that one, Lynn. Now we're coming to Andrew on the Capel Ward. And Andrew, we played you some Mozart earlier on in the week. You left the choice completely up to us, so I thought that's a good excuse to play you some more Mozart this evening. And as often is the case with Mozart, I've gone for some horn concerto. So it's his horn concerto in E-flat, the second movement, Romanza, performed here by the Academy of St. Martin in the Fields, conducted by Sir Neville Mariner, with Peter Dam on the horn.

Mozart's Horn Concerto in E flat, the Romanza, that's the second movement, performed by the Academy of St Martin in the Field, conducted by Sir Neville Mariner with Peter Dam on the horn. And that was Andrew on the Capel Ward. Now we're moving to Chriselle, who's a member of staff on the Godstone Ward. You're a fan of Taylor Swift. We've played you a couple already, so I've got another one for you this evening. This one is one that I discovered that I quite like. This is I Forgot That You Existed.

0: difference. So, yeah.
1: Taylor Swift, and I Forgot That You Existed for Chriselle, who's a member of staff on the Godston Ward.
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1: And our next request is for Harrison on the Surrey Ward. Harrison, we've played you Harry Styles and The Fray and Beach Boys. And your request for Harry Styles was for any Harry Styles. So I've chosen a second one for you. I hope you enjoy this one. It's As It Was.

Harry Styles, and As It Was for Harrison on the Surrey Ward. Now we're moving to the Charlwood Ward and saying good evening to Harry. We've played you a few songs already, Harry, but two of them were anything from an artist. So I've got a second Kate Bush song for you this evening. This is Wuthering Heights.

0: Kate Bush and Wuthering Heights. That was a Harry on the Charlwood ward. Now we're coming to the children ward, and Shirley, you're a fan of the musicals, so on Wednesday I played you something from Wicked. Yesterday the Thursday team played you something from Oklahoma, and today I've chosen something from Funny Girl. This is Sheridan Smith and I'm the Greatest Star.
1: Okay, look. Suppose all you ever had for breakfast was onion rolls, okay? And then one day, in walks a bagel.
2: You'd be like, hey, what the hell is that, you know?
1: Until you tried it. And that's my problem. I'm a bagel on a plate of onion rolls.
3: You're something different, all right.
1: I got 36 expressions. Sweet as pie?
2: The toughest leather.
1: And that's 6 expressions more than all them Barrymores put together. Instead of just kicking me, why won't they give me a lift? It must be a plot, because they're scared that I got such a gift. Well, I'm miffed. Because I'm the greatest star. I am by far. But no one knows it. Wait, they're gonna hear a voice. A silver flute. Oh, they'll cheer each toot.
2: Yeah, she's terrific.
1: When I expose it. Now, can't you see to look at me?

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Somebody got it. Not a lump. I'm a great big clump of talent. Laugh, they'll bend in half. Ever hear the story about the traveling salesman? 1,000 jokes, stick around for the jokes. 1,000 faces, I reiterate, when you're gifted.

indeed, she was fantastic in that role. Sheridan Smith playing Fanny Bryce in Funny Girl, and that was I'm the Greatest Star for Shirley on the Children Ward. Now we're coming to Kel, who has sent us lots of requests recently after she spent some time here in the hospital with her partner. And Kel, we enjoy hearing your requests. Unfortunately, today we haven't got the two songs that you've been requested. Well, in fact, the remaining song from your previous requests and the two songs that you requested today we don't have. So I've gone for another song. You asked for Mother's Talk by Tears for Fears today. We don't have that. So this is another song by Tears for Fears. It's Everybody Wants to Rule the World.

0: Tears for Fears and Everybody Wants to Rule the World for Kel. I hope you enjoyed that one, Kel, and sorry we didn't have the particular song that you were after.
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0: Our next request is for Anne, who's on the Holmwood Ward, and we've played you a couple of tracks by Bruce Springsteen already. I'm going to play you another one tonight. I hope you enjoy this one. It's Born to Run.

Bruce Springsteen and Born to Run. That was for Alice on the Homewood Ward. I hope you enjoyed that one, Alice. Now we're coming to Ron on the Brook Ward. And Ron, we played you some jazz, we played you some country. And I thought I'd play you some more country this evening. This one is The Chicks and Heartbreak Town.

The Chicks, ending quite abruptly there. And Heartache Town, that was a run on the Brook Ward. I hope you enjoyed that one. Now we're coming to Sylvia on the Capel Ward. And Sylvia, you've had some Cliff and some Beatles, and I thought I'd play you another Beatles tonight. This one is A Hard Day's Night.

The Beatles and A Hard Day's Night. That was for Sylvia on the Capel Ward. Now we're coming to David on the Charlwood Ward. And David, you said you'd like to hear music from Les Miserables. And so we played you a couple of tracks from the original cast. Well, one from the original cast and one from Alfie Beau. I'm going back to the original cast recording for this song. Now this is a song that is often voted the most popular musical song ever in polls of theatre-going people. So I hope you enjoy it. It is One Day More.

A little bit of everyone in that, isn't there? That's One Day More from Les Miserables, and that was the original cast recording there. That was for David on the Charwood Ward. Now we're moving to the Holmwood Ward and saying good evening to Ronald. You're a rock and roll fan, aren't we all? And we've played you a couple so far. We've got one more for you this evening. This is Fats Domino and Blueberry Hill.

Fats Domino and Blueberry Hill. That was Sir Ronald on the Homeward Ward. Now we come to Leanne on the Charlwood Ward. And Leanne, you gave the choice up to us. You said you just to choose anything. Very dangerous thing to do. Earlier on in the week, we played Cliff Richard for you, which is a choice. And this evening, I've chosen something different. I discovered that we've got one more track by one of my favourite artists in our library. So I've chosen that one. This is the brilliant Sarah Bareilles, who's got a new album out at the moment, actually, which deals with the loss of her best friend, Gavin Creel, who was himself a name in on Broadway. It's a bit of a difficult listen, but do recommend it if you fancy that one. But this is a song, I think she wrote this song when she was at university. It was that long ago, but it's a brilliant song nonetheless. This is Sarah Bareilles and Gravity.

Sarah Bareilles and Gravity. I love that. I hope you enjoyed that one too, Leanne, on the Child Ward, and thank you for giving me the option to play it. Right, that's almost all I've got time for on your Friday requests. I'll be back on Sunday for the Sunday Colour Supplement, so I hope you'll join me for that. Don't forget, tomorrow your requests are back, same time, 8:30 in the evening. I'm going to leave you with a song for everybody who hasn't had a request this evening. I hope you enjoy it. It's Aswad and Don't Turn Around. Good night.

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0: From the Sky News Centre at 10. Northern Ireland Secretary Sir Chris Bryant has banned a unionist parade at the centre of a standoff in Portadown. Orange Order members had been given permission to march down Garvaghy Road for the first time in almost 30 years. It never went ahead. Among those against it is First Minister Michelle O'Neill, who's been invited to a police interview over her involvement in a protest.
1: I would question, really genuinely question, why anyone in the Orange Order or within political unionism thought that it was a good idea to open up this gaping wound that is Drumcree and the Garvaghy Road.
0: Donald Trump says Russia is to immediately supply the US and global market with 300,000 tonnes of diesel fuel. Our US correspondent Mark Stone has questioned how big a deal this is.
2: It would satisfy about 13 to 14 hours worth of total US demand. 13 hours is all it would take for that diesel that Putin is going to sell to the Americans to run out.
0: Mr. Trump did promise more would follow, but full details aren't known. The American president insists it'll bring prices down ahead of midterm elections next month. Prosecutors say the killing of ex-Tory minister Anne Widdecombe was politically motivated, as they link it with a terror charge. Joshua Kerry, who's 28, will stand a single trial. An earthquake with a magnitude of 7.6 has hit Panama. Tsunami warnings in Central America are being lifted. Zach Polansky has promised to stay on as Green Party leader, despite coming second to Labour in a North London by-election. England, Scotland and Wales all have leads to defend in the home legs of their Women's World Cup playoff semi-finals next week. The Lionesses lead Greece 3-1. Alessia Russo was among the goal scorers.
3: The most important thing was a win, and that's what we've done tonight. Definitely things that we can learn from.
0: Elsewhere, Portugal beat Northern Ireland 4-0. And that's the latest. I'm Anna Bates.

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1: Did you know that breakfast is the most important meal of the day? 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

0: From the Sky News Centre at 11, Donald Trump says Russia will provide the American and global marketplace with nearly 5 million US tons of diesel after a phone call with Vladimir Putin. The first portion would be just 300,000 tons, but that would only satisfy about 13 hours' worth of America's demand. But the US president claims otherwise.
1: That is a big deal. That is massive amounts of oil coming into our country, and I want to thank President Putin, to be honest with you. We have massive amounts of oil being coming into our country, and it's diesel, which is what we want. So, thank you.
0: Well, Ukraine's President Volodymyr Zelensky has criticised the agreement, calling it a gift to Putin. Downing Street says the UK will maintain pressure on Russia. The contentious Dumcree parade in Portadown has been banned. Northern Ireland Secretary Sir Chris Bryant stopped members of the Orange Order going along the mainly nationalist Gavaki Road. The Parades Commission allowed it for the first time in 28 years, but it never went ahead because of a two-week standoff. DUP MP Carla Lockhart has condemned threats received.
2: I'll take anyone on with regards to my politics and my policies, but when it gets personal and when you see and hear these threats online, all it takes is for one person to just seriously think I really don't like those people.
0: The man accused of a terror offence against Nigel Farage, who has been also charged with the murder of Anne Widdecombe, will face a combined trial next June. The ex-Tory minister died at a home in Devon in July. 28-year-old Joshua Kerry's appeared at the Old Bailey. An earthquake with a magnitude of 7.6 has struck Panama. No casualties have been reported. Now, in what could be the start of a leadership challenge to Sir Ed Davey, a Liberal Democrat MP has left their front bench. Charlie Maynard's quit as the party's Treasury spokesperson. And Gromit is getting a voice. The famously mute dog will break his silence in an audiobook edition of the character's forthcoming autobiography, which is out later this month. That's the latest. I'm Daryl Jackson.
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5: One, two, three.

Very good evening. Welcome to Radio Country. Hey. And tonight, slightly different to usual. Lots of two in a rows, and the link between the two records each time, well, it's going to be by the same artist. The first one being a less familiar track, and the second one a more familiar one. And perhaps you can identify who the artist is from the first track if you're really clever. If not, you're bound to know by the second. Well, almost bound to know. That's all coming up between now and eight. So let's start with the first two coming up right now. The first one you may not know, the second one you certainly will. The question is, who's the singer?

That was a bit of a giveaway, I think. The Blanket on the Ground, of course, had to be Billy Joe Spears. And before that, a track that I don't think I've heard before anyway, but good track anyway, What I've Got in Mind. That was the title here on Red Hill Country from Radio Red Hill. OK, next two coming up now, and a clue for this one. The singer of both these songs, a lady originally born with the name Eileen Regina Edwards.

I'm sure you had no problem whatever identifying Shania Twain there. And two songs on roughly the same theme too. The Woman in Me was the first one, and secondly, Man, I Feel Like a Woman. The first track being from her 1995 album, in fact, the title track from that album. And of course, the 1998 album, Come On Over, included the second of the two tracks we played just now. Both recordings made by her husband-to-be, Mutt Lange. So there we are, Shania Twain here on Red Hill Country from Radio Red Hill. Time for our next two now. Again, the first one less familiar, the second one more so. The first track we have in fact played before on the programme, but it's still one that you don't hear a great deal. So, who are these people?

Two there from Taylor Swift here on Red Hill Country from Radio Red Hill. Tied Together With a Smile was the first one from her second album entitled Taylor Swift. And then Love Story, of course, her very big hit. Okay, Red Hill Country here until 8 o'clock this evening. I'm Nigel Gray, and we're going to move on to two more now from a very famous group. One, a more recent release, which you may be familiar with or may not, who knows. But then after that, a track from some time ago, which I'm sure you'll recognise straight away. This first one, by the way, is called How Long?

That's the Eagles on Radio Country. Desperado was the second track. I'm sure you recognise that straight away. Loads of people have recorded that song, of course. And before that, How Long from their comeback album. That may have been an easy one to recognise. This next one may be more difficult. I'm going to play you two tracks now. Both of them, actually, I don't think you may recognise from this particular singer. Certainly the first one you may well get confused about. And perhaps you might even say it's not really country, because of course it's not. But it's from a country album anyway. It's a sort of bonus track on the end, so I thought we'd play it, and then that'll lead into a more country type track as the second of the two tracks. And as I say, you may not or you may recognise the singer, but have a go anyway. Here is the first track, and I say sorry to confuse you with this one.

Well, I wonder if you recognise Sheryl Crow. Yes, two tracks there from Sheryl Crow. First of all, it wasn't the Jacksons, it was Sheryl Crow and I Want You Back. And then after that, Summer Day here on Red Tail Country. And we're going to move on now to an artist that you certainly should recognise if you've been listening to Red Tail Country. One of our favourites here on Red Tail Country. We're going to play two tracks from her, starting off with a track from way back, in fact, from her third album back in 1990. The very first track of that particular album, it is Two.

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1: One, two, three.
0: Yes, two there from Alison Krauss from 1990. I've got that old feeling then, 21 years later in 2011, the title track from Paper Airplane. Lots of two in a row today on the programme. I hope you managed to recognise most of the artists. Red Hill Country returns next week at the same time. Stay tuned now for the news, Sky News that is, at 8 o'clock. Hey. Me, Nigel Gray, a very good night.

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0: From the Sky News Centre at midnight, Donald Trump says Russia is to immediately supply the American and global market with 300,000 tons of diesel. Sky's US correspondent Mark Stone questions how big a deal that actually is.
1: It would satisfy about 13 to 14 hours worth of total US demand. 13 hours is all it would take for that diesel that Putin is going to sell to the Americans to run out.
0: Mr. Trump did promise more would follow, but the full details aren't yet known. The US president insists it'll bring soaring prices down ahead of midterm elections next month. Northern Ireland Secretary Sir Chris Bryant has banned a unionist parade at the centre of a standoff in Portadown. Orange Order members had been given permission to march down the predominantly nationalist Scarvacky Road for the first time in almost 30 years. It never went ahead, though. Among those against it is Sinn Féin's First Minister Michelle O'Neill, who's been invited to a police interview over her involvement in a protest.
2: I would question, really genuinely question, why anyone in the Orange Order or within political unionism thought that it was a good idea to open up this gaping wound that is Drumcree and the Scarvacky Road.
0: Prosecutors say the killing of an ex-Tory minister, Anne Widdecombe, was politically and ideologically motivated as they link it with another charge. Joshua Kerry, who's 28, will stand a single trial accused of murder plus a terror plot against Nigel Farage. An earthquake with a magnitude of 7.6 has struck Panama. Tsunami warnings in Central America are being lifted. Zach Polanski is vowed to stay on as Green Party leader. That's despite coming second to Labour in a North London by-election. England, Scotland and Wales all have leads to defend in their home legs of the World Cup playoff semi-finals next week. The Lionesses lead Greece 3-1. Alicia Russo is among the scorers.
3: The most important thing was a win, and that's what we've done tonight. Definitely things that we can learn from.
0: Portugal beat Northern Ireland 4-0. That's the latest from Sky News. I'm Daryl Jackson.
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6: 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Today featuring Paul McCartney.

McCartney, or James Paul McCartney to give him his full name, was born June 18, 1942. He's an English singer-songwriter, multi-instrumentalist and composer. His songwriting partnership with John Lennon remains the most successful in history. His story starts with his father, who was a trumpet player and pianist and led Jim Mack's jazz band in the 1920s. He kept an upright piano in the front room and encouraged Paul to be musical. Paul McCartney received a nickel-plated trumpet from his father for his 14th birthday, but with the popularity of rock and roll, he traded it for an acoustic guitar. He wanted to be able to sing while playing. He found it difficult to play the guitar right-handed, but after noticing a poster advertising a Slim Whitman concert and realising that Whitman played left-handed, he reversed the order of the strings. McCartney was largely a self-taught musician. He produced technically finished work almost entirely by instinct. He had perfect pitch and an acute pair of ears. Paul McCartney said that he prefers to think of his approach to music as rather like the primitive cave artists who drew without training. He gained worldwide fame as a bass guitarist and singer for the Beatles, widely considered the most popular and influential group in the history of popular music. One Beatles song, Yesterday, is in reality a solo McCartney recording featuring a string quartet. Yesterday is one of the most covered songs in history, with more than 2,000 recorded versions.

Paul McCartney with the Beatles and Yesterday. And the story of the Beatles is told in a separate Star Stories programme. In March 1969, Paul McCartney married his first wife, Linda Eastman, and in August, the couple had their first child, Mary, named after his late mother. At that time, Paul McCartney was in the midst of business disagreements with his band mates and announced his departure from the Beatles on the 10th of April of 1970. The Beatles were legally dissolved on 9th of January 1975. Paul McCartney was depressed after the group disbanded. His wife Linda helped him pull out of that condition by praising his work as a songwriter and convincing him to continue writing and recording. So in her honour, he wrote this song.

Britain for his first wife, Linda. Paul McCartney, maybe I'm amazed. After the Beatles broke up, Paul McCartney continued his musical career with his first solo album released titled McCartney. Apart from some vocal contributions from Linda, McCartney is a one-man album with Paul providing compositions, instrumentation and vocals. His first hit single here in the UK was Another Day. It was recorded by Paul McCartney in New York in 1970 during the sessions for his second album Ram, although it didn't appear on this album. Another Day is written in an observational style reminiscent of Eleanor Rigby. The lyrics describe the drudgery and sadness of an unnamed woman's life at work and at home. Paul's wife Linda provided vocal harmonies on this song. Describing his and Linda's distinctive harmonies, Paul McCartney said he wanted to create his sound. He was deliberately attempting to create a unique McCartney style, a musical identity outside of the Beatles. Interestingly, the song is referenced in John Lennon's song, How Do You Sleep? John Lennon sings the line, "The only thing you done was yesterday, and since you've gone, you're just another day." Every day.

Paul McCartney Another Day. In 1971, Paul McCartney collaborated with Linda and drummer Denny Sewell on the album Ram. A UK number one, Ram included the hit single Uncle Albert, Admiral Halsey. Later in 1971, the former Moody Blues guitarist Denny Lane joined them to form the band Wings. The album Band on the Run was recorded in 1973 and was the first of seven platinum Wings LPs. One of the best-selling releases of the decade, it remained in the UK album charts for 124 weeks. In 1975, they began a 14-month Wings Over the World tour. This tour marked the first time Paul McCartney performed Beatles songs live with Wings. In November 1977, the Wings song Mull of Kintyre was quickly becoming one of the best-selling singles in UK chart history. Paul McCartney explained how the song came into being. He said, "I certainly love Scotland enough, so I came up with a song about where we were living, an area called Mull of Kintyre. It was a love song, really, about how I enjoyed being there and imagining I was travelling away and wanting to get back."

Paul McCartney with Wings, Mull of Kintyre. This song was Paul McCartney's most successful single. By 1981, Paul McCartney felt he had accomplished all he could creatively with Wings and decided he needed a change. The group disbanded in April of that year. Paul McCartney continued to have consistent chart success on his own and in collaboration with Michael Jackson and Stevie Wonder. Coming closer to date, Paul McCartney is still writing and performing. In June 2018, he released the album Egypt Station, his 17th solo studio album and his first album for 6 years. Two songs were released from this album as singles. They weren't hits here in the UK, but bizarrely, they made the top 10 in Poland. The album itself hit number one in the US charts, the first time since 1982.

One of two singles taken from the album Egypt Station. That's Paul McCartney, Come On To Me. Paul McCartney was awarded the MBE in 1965, and in 1997 he was knighted for services to music. Paul McCartney was inducted into the Rock and Roll Hall of Fame in 1988 as a member of the Beatles, and again as a solo artist in 1999. In 1979, the Guinness Book of World Records recognised McCartney as the most honoured composer and performer in music with 60 gold discs. And in 2009, the Guinness World Records recognised McCartney as the most successful songwriter, having written or co-written 188 charted records in the UK, of which 91 reached the top 10 and 33 made it to number 1. And I'll end with Ebony and Ivory, a number 1 from 1982. A collaboration with Stevie Wonder. The song Ebony and Ivory is about the ebony, black and the ivory, white keys on a piano, but also deals with integration and racial harmony on a deeper human level. The title was inspired by Paul McCartney hearing Spike Milligan say, "Black notes, white notes, and you need to play the two to make harmony, folks." I'm Tess Lucy, and this has been my Star Stories featuring Paul McCartney. This is Radio Red Hill.

Good evening and welcome to your Friday requests. I had to think about it for a moment there. the end of the week feeling. My name's Sean Wallace and I'm here with you till 10 o'clock. Sadly, just me this evening. You will have to put up with just my voice, but I hope that won't put you off and you will stay with us to hear the music that you've asked to hear. Because it's just me, I haven't had a chance to go out on the wards, so I've dug deep. I've got some requests from the last couple of days and I've dug deep for some that are a little bit older but still had the option of playing a little bit more for you. So there's hopefully some great music in there and something that everybody will enjoy. But sorry, didn't really think I should go out and about on the wards at the moment. Not had a bit of a day of not feeling, well, a few days actually, of not feeling 100%. So I'm not sure whether it's actually anything or just, you know, time of year. But I thought best not to come and see you all. So I hope you'll forgive me for those requests. But there's some great music in there nonetheless. We're going to start with Jean on the Sussex Ward and something from the 60s. Rebecca on the Copthorne Ward. We've got some more Lewis Capaldi for you. Nick, you're on the Charlwood Ward and we've got some more Oasis for you. Sam, you're on the Homewood Ward. We've got some more Justin Bieber for you. And for Zara, who is on the Capel Ward, we've got some more Simon and Garfunkel. On the Surrey Ward, Mabel, we've got some more Fleetwood Mac for you. And for Birdie, on the Homewood Ward, some more Val Dunican. Over on the Brook Ward, Lynn, we've got some more 70s music for you. And for Andrew on the Capel Ward, we've got some more Mozart. Chrisella, who's a member of staff on the Godston Ward, we've got some more Taylor Swift for you. And for Harrison on the Surrey Ward, some more Harry Styles. Harry, you're on the Charlwood Ward, we've got another Kate Bush track for you. And for Shirley on the Children Ward, another track from the musicals. Kel, who's formerly of the Charlwood Ward, we've got some Tears for Fears for you. And then for Anne on the Homewood Ward, we've got some more Bruce Springsteen. For Ron on the Brook Ward, I've got some more country music for you. And for Sylvia on the Capel Ward, we've got the Beatles. David, you're on the Charlwood Ward. We've got a final Les Mis track for you. For Ronald on the Homewood Ward, some more rock and roll. And then we're going to find something for Leanne on the Charlwood Ward, who has left the choice up to me. So there we go. I hope you've been inside staying warm today. It hasn't been a nice day. The rain at one point was particularly unpleasant, sort of early afternoon. It has gone away again now and it is supposed to be a bit better, I think, this weekend. But then next week's supposed to be a bit rotten as well. So it's getting to that time of year. It's properly autumn and staying inside is the order of the day. It's actually properly chilly as

well. So that's actually sort of staying chilly. So to the extent that I put on a coat to walk to the station in the mornings, and the coat doesn't make me feel too warm by the time I've got to the station. So and it's only a little coat, fair enough, but it is a coat nonetheless. So the year is changing, and that the darkness is coming in. It won't be long before I'm walking home in the dark. So I do hope you're all preparing yourself and staying warm as things are. Right, we're going to start with Jean on the Sussex Ward. We played you some Rolling Stones. You said anything 60s and then also Rolling Stones. So you've had a couple of Rolling Stones tracks. So I thought I'd play you just something from the 60s, just because you did say anything from the 60s too. So I hope you like this one. This is Aretha Franklin, and I Say a Little Prayer.

Aretha Franklin there with I Say a Little Prayer, something from the 60s for Jean on the Sussex ward. And our next request is for Rebecca on the Copthorne ward. Rebecca, we played you some Lewis Capaldi and some Teddy Swims already, but you left the choice of which tracks to play completely up to us. So I thought I'd play you some more Lewis Capaldi this evening. This is one of my favourites. This is Wish You the Best.

Lewis Capaldi, and wish you the best. That was for Rebecca on the Copthorne Ward. And Rebecca, I'm going to ask the Thursday team, not the Thursday team, sorry, I'm used to being here on a Wednesday, the Saturday team to play you some more Teddy Swims tomorrow. Now we're moving to Nick on the Charwood Ward, and we played you The Who and Bruce Springsteen and also some Oasis. I thought I'd play you some more Oasis tonight because that's my jam. Kind of dates me that that's my kind of the music of my youth. And it's from, of course, the big album, What's the Story, Morning Glory. This one is Cast No Shadow.

Oasis and Cast No Shadow. That was for Nick on the Charlwood Ward. Now we're coming to Sam on the Holmwood Ward, and we've got a second Justin Bieber track for you. We played You Love Yourself earlier on in the week, and I've chosen Sorry tonight.

Justin Bieber and Sorry. That was for Sam on the Homeward Ward. And Sam, again, I will ask the Saturday team to play you some more Justin Bieber tomorrow. Now we come to Zara, who's on the Capel Ward, and you're a fan of Simon and Garfunkel, but left the choice up to us. So we played you Cecilia earlier in the week, and today I'm going to play Mrs. Robinson.

Simon Garfunkel and Mrs. Robinson for Zara, who's on the Capel ward. Now, we're coming to Mabel on the Surrey ward next. And Mabel, we've played you some Michael Jackson and Fleetwood Mac earlier on this week. And your final request was for Fleetwood Mac and Everywhere.

0: wrapping up some great requests from Mabel on the Surrey board. That was Fleetwood Mac and Everywhere.
1: 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You can hear the local sports report and the What's On guide. There'll be lots of good music, including the featured artist of the week, and a countdown of the most requested artists on Radio Red Hill over the last 7 days. That's all on the Sunday Colour Supplement this Sunday afternoon from 2 until 5, presented by Sean Wallace, and you can hear the programme repeated on Sunday evening from 10.
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0: For our next request, we are moving to the Holmwood ward and saying good evening to Birdie. Birdie, we've played you a couple of Val Doonican songs already this week, and we thought, why not play you another one tonight? So this, to wrap up your Val Doonican requests, is I'm Just a Country Boy.

Val Doonigan, and I'm Just a Country Boy for Birdie on the Holmwood Ward. Moving to the Brook Ward, we're saying good evening to Lynn, and we played you some Nigel Kennedy playing the Four Seasons at the beginning of your requests, and then we did some ABBA for you yesterday because you said anything from the 70s. So I've got another 70s track for you this time, slightly later than the ABBA track. This is from 1978. It's Earth, Wind and Fire with September.